Thank you, Lord Jesus.

0: neither that prophet. John answered them and said, I baptize with water, but there standeth one among you whom ye know not. He it is who coming after me is preferred before me, whose shoes, like said, I am not worthy. They came to John and said that if you can boldly proclaim that I am not the Christ, then why are you doing something that looks like what the Christ must do? And then John wanted to tell them that the thing I'm doing is not wrong. For even the Christ is standing with you and he doesn't have a problem. So why do you have a problem? You are coming to fight for somebody who is so close but you don't know. They came and said, so where is that Christ? You are not the Christ. So where is he? Let him come and take over your work. Then John shocked them and said, there is one among you that standeth with you that ye know not. You know his name, but you can't see him around. He is there. You even know his assignment, that he carries the mandate and the ministry of baptism. You know. But he's so close. And you can't see. You know that there is one coming. He has come. He's among you. But you still can't see.
1: Kai.
0: There is a problem in the following of our Lord. In the days of John came a group that stood with Jesus. They knew he is called the Christ. They knew he has come to save. They were in expectation of him. He was Emmanuel to them, God with us. But they still didn't see. And they still didn't know. And there was another group when he was young, together with his family. They traveled for 3 days and assumed that he was with them, but he was not. So there are those that he's so close to, but they are still looking for him. And there are those too that think he's around, but he's far from them. Which one are you? Is he so close but you can't discern? Or are you so puffed up you think he's around, but he's gone? There is no relationship. Which one are you, sir? Today I came with a very short message. To those who are proud and think that they are one with him, it's possible that you have journeyed in life without him for the past 5 years. You have been deceived because you can manifest gifts. So you can manifest gifts with fornication. So you think for the manifestation of gifts sake, Jesus is around. They thought that they were his parents, so he must be around. No. Sometimes you may feel that you're a prayer warrior, so he must be around. You may feel that you're a good preacher, so he must be around. But Emmanuel does not work that way. Emmanuel is with them that are submitted to him. And there are those too that are crying that, God, where are you? But actually, he's closer than a friend. There are those also that have wet their pillows with tears and say, God has rejected me. And God is trying to tell, can't you see me? John was seeing Christ. Nobody could see. He was standing with them. He was standing with them. And I am sure when John was trying to teach deeper and say, he will baptize you, even his shoes, I can't unloose the latchet and all that. Jesus was trying to blink his eye to him. Don't point me to them. Don't point me to them. Don't point me to them. So they were looking for somebody that was so close. Can it be that your healing is so close, but you are about to make a step, even a wrong step, because you think it's far?

0: be that the one who has come to baptize you with anointing and with fire has arrived, but you still can't see him? Can it be that all the promise God gave you 20 years ago, it is in 2026 that it has arrived, and yet you can't see? There is one among you. There is one among you. There is one. You are looking for somebody who is so close. There is one among you. Your prayer is simple.
1: Jesus.
0: So when Jesus was about to die, he prayed a prayer in John 17. He said, I've made them known. I've made your name known to them. For this is eternal life, that they may know the true God and even Christ whom he sent, that they may know. Because he can be here and you don't know. Jacob says, so the Lord was here and I did not know. Today you are going to pray that, Lord.
1: Lord!
0: You see, those who thought he was around and he was not, and those whom he was around but thought he's not around, the problem, a common denominator, is lack of discernment. Open my eyes to know you.
1: Open my eyes to know you.
0: Give me an understanding heart.
1: Give me an understanding heart.
0: My God and my Father.
1: My God and my Father.
0: Does this prayer mean something?
2: Yes, sir.
0: So,
2: oh, yes.
0: And I'm only a year quay at the county of BTT Guenu. At the county of Mubi BTT Guni. Because here's to Ben on Swordinus Wapan. Boss and Abbey drew Swordinus Radia Dadan. The boss and Abbey drew Yeno or no Swaka Druso. Attend a Mubisa dear or come on. There is one among you. He's with you, but you are still looking for him. What is it that you have given me that I don't know? What is it that you have anointed
1: Jesus
0: me with,
1: Jesus,
0: that I don't know?
1: Jesus.
0: Open the eyes of my understanding.
1: Open the eyes of my understanding.
0: Am I telling somebody?
1: Oh, yes.
2: Oh, yes.
0: What is it that God has gifted me with? I tell you, about half of Christians are in the first category. There is one among them, but they are still thinking he's now coming. So how can you say I feel no bar and I'll be a faster boy drama? Because who didn't so midriye? Which is a fain a war bar and I'll be a fast, I yes coming to because who didn't so medriye. But if you know that he is with you and in you, you'll be careful how you carry yourself about. I'm telling you, be brave or first category, he's around, but we don't know. So we do what we want and still go to church. We do what we want and still proclaim we are Christians. We do because of a lack of understanding. Open down my eyes.
1: Open down my eyes.
0: Give me a heart of understanding.
1: Give me a heart of understanding.
0: To know what you are to me.
1: To know what you are to me.
0: To know what you have given to me.
1: To know what you have given to me.
0: To know what I have in you.
1: To know what I have in you.
0: My God and my Father.
1: My God and my Father.
0: In the name of Jesus.
1: In the name

in my eyes. My God and my Father. Open that. Let me know. Let me understand your works. Let me design your moves. Let me understand the mysteries that surround your presence. Open that. Open that. Lift up your voice. So open that. From your name to us, you Ayaka, name to us, you name to us, a few name to us, you so we can send radical war. So we can send radical war. And before Tantai ran to us, you be so we can send radical war. Rata Shadaraba, Rata Badara, Lakata, Lakata, Lakata, Lakata, Lakata, Lakata, Lakata, Lakata, Lakata,

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0: Shed it all right. Put on your status right now. Share it to a group, call somebody. The Lord bless you once you do that. Even if you are watching television, call somebody. Share the link right now. Pick up your phone, share the link, share the link, share the link, share the link, share the link. Share the link in the name of Jesus.
1: Amen. Jesus!
0: My God and my Father.
1: My God and my Father.
0: As I pray.
1: As I pray.
0: Let intimacy with you be restored.
1: Let intimacy with you be restored.
0: In the name of Jesus.
1: In the name of Jesus.
2: My God.
0: Umuano mujin se radical mohono. Yesu komo mucha umani. I just umat to quine for this. No uncle.
1: Jesus.
0: Lift up your phone,

0: Let that be revival of intimacy. Let's hear some powerful testimony. Fatih, God says change your heart. Don't allow what is happening to change your heart. That's what I'm hearing. Don't allow what is happening to change your heart. Stay focused. Fatih, stay focused. That's what the Lord is telling you. Let's hear some powerful testimonies of what only Jesus has done and return for fire prayers.
1: My God!
2: Thank you, sweet Holy Spirit. Thank you, our God and our Father, for such a beautiful time. And it's indeed a good time to call a friend, rise up from that bed, and share the link wherever you
1: are. Come on, share the link.
2: If you haven't shared the link, you haven't done well, and you are not doing well at all. And please, we would entreat you to keep your video, audio, and written testimonies coming through to our testimony lines, to our WhatsApp and Telegram lines at 0548-695-731. 0548-695-731 and to 0592-748-953 and to our email testimonies at alpha r.org, and let us listen to what only our God and our loving Father has done.
1: My God,
2: every day with God
1: is every day in victory.
2: Good morning, Chief Alfred and Lady Mercy and the IR team. I am the man that God has favored. I joined Alpha R late 2022. Shortly after joining, I had a testimony of my work authorization within 1.5 months in the US. I sent the testimony, but it wasn't read. As Chief Alfarian always says, I did my part by way of sending my written testimony. The rest lay with Pastor Testimony. Fast forward, in 2023, myself and my wife visited a facility specialist here in the US. And we were told my wife cannot give birth due to some chronic health conditions and aging. At the time, she was 42 years, praying on this altar every day, and used water as point of contact in this regard. In July 2025, she conceived and gave birth to an alpha baby girl in March 2026. So,
1: thank you, Jesus!
2: Also, there was a professional exam, PMP, that I attempted in Ghana, but was not successful. I decided to take these exams again in the US, but this time committed it to God on this altar, and to my surprise, I had above target in all the areas. Oh,
1: thank you, Jesus.
2: Chief Alfarian, you have been a blessing to this generation. May God richly bless you and forever increase your anointing and the oil upon your head.
1: Amen.
2: For the IR team, keep up with the wonderful work and the support you offer to God and the Chief Alfarian with your constant energy.
1: Amen.
2: God bless you guys for leading Mercy. We thank you for giving Chief Alfarian peace and the support he needs to carry on with the kingdom. God bless you. Every day with God
1: is every day in victory.
2: And let us give God his 3 hallelujahs.
1: Hallelujah! Hallelujah! Hallelujah!
2: Thank you, Jesus.
1: Thank you, Jesus.
2: Every day with God is
1: every day in victory.
2: Good evening, Pastor Elvis, Lady Mercy, and the Ayati.
3: That's right.
2: Daddy, I am grateful to the Lord for saving me this evening from snake bite.
3: Whoa.
2: I went to my washroom to ease myself, and Daddy, I found a snake hanging around my shower.
1: Hey.
2: I immediately called my mom and she helped me kill it, and I'm grateful to the Lord for exposing it to me. Thank you, Jesus, for saving me and my kids. Indeed, every day with God
1: is every day in victory.
2: We thank God for his divine protection, and only Jesus can do this thing.
1: Only Jesus.
2: Every day with God
1: is every day in victory.
2: Every day with God is every day in victory, indeed. Chief Alfarian, just this Saturday, a car I boarded was involved in an accident, causing us to somersault several times.
3: Whoa.
2: I was praying in my heart that God, please don't let the breaking glasses enter my eyes, because I knew God wouldn't let me die. So I was praying that my eyes too will be secured, and to God be the glory. when the car landed and I came out, to the glory of God, everything was intact.
3: Thank you, Jesus.
2: Not even a scratch.
3: Thank you, Jesus.
2: Only God can do this.
3: Oh, yes. Holy Jesus.
2: I was still in fear, but reading to this chapter in His blood, His name. But reading to this chapter in His blood, His cross, His name has boosted my faith all of a sudden.
3: Thank you, Jesus.
2: Do all together, books, and your lives will be transformed.
4: Oh, yes.
2: God richly bless you, Chief Alfarian, for your spirit-filled books. God richly bless you, beautiful Lady Mercy, and the Aya boys. Thank you, Jesus.
3: Thank you, Jesus.
2: Every day with God is every day in victory. Share the link, if you have not shared the link, you haven't done well.
3: Yes, Lord.
2: Good morning, Chief Alfarian, beautiful Lady Mercy, and our vibrant Ayame.
3: Yes, Lord.
2: Papa Jesus has done it,
4: Jesus.
2: I am the one God has shown me mercy.
3: Yeah,
2: one, I have been masturbating and watching porn since I was in class 5 till I completed SHS. And even after completion, I was still masturbating and watching porn.
3: Whoa.
2: Ah, Papa, I was in the cycle of sin and repeat. So finally, the devil got into my head. So I told myself, let's just masturbate because I will surely go to hell.
3: Hey.
2: And that God doesn't want to have anything to do with me again.
3: My God.
2: Later on, I joined this altar, but the devil wouldn't let me. I felt like I was too far away from God and that God has abandoned me. So I left the altar, but I still decided to get 5 of your books. Though I don't like reading, but something was hitting me from the inside to get it.
3: Yes, Lord.
2: Funny enough, when the books came, I don't know what was happening to me. I stopped reading the books and went back to masturbating seriously than ever.
3: Hey,
2: what God cannot do does not exist.
3: Oh, yes.
2: I am almost done with the mystery of godliness. And praise the Lord,
3: I am arrested
2: by the God of Alpha R.
3: Come on.
2: And no more slave to masturbation.
3: Thank you, Jesus.
2: And 2, twice occurrence of fire outbreak, but God has been so good that the fire was put off.
3: Thank you, Jesus.
2: 3, healed from ear problem.
3: Thank you, Jesus.
2: 4, my relationship with God is stronger than ever.
3: Thank you, Jesus.
2: 5, healed from knee problem.
3: Thank you, Jesus.
2: 6, delivered from enviness, bitterness, insecurity, and toxic relationships.
3: Thank you, Jesus.
2: For after reading the mystery of godliness revealed, I know Jesus the much.
5: My God.
2: 7, delivered from laziness, gossip, phone addiction, and slavery to social media.
3: Thank you, Jesus.
2: People of God, now every time I want to read my Bible and the books from Chief Alfarian.
3: Thank you, Jesus.
2: Thank you, Jesus. Your child is fully happy, and my soul and spirit rejoices every day.
3: Amen.
2: May God bless you, Chief Alfarian, Lady Mercy, and the Ayamen. I will come back with more testimonies.
3: Thank you, Jesus. Thank you, Jesus.
2: Every day with God is every day in victory. God has done it. God bless you, Chief Alfarian, for availing yourself as a vessel of honor and blessing to us.
3: Amen.
2: My fiancé introduced me to this powerful altar, and these are my testimonies.
5: That's right.
2: Free accommodation. Papa, I have been homeless for over 3 months.
3: Wow.
2: And by the grace of God, He brought me a helper who has rented for me freely.
3: Thank you, Jesus.
2: And not only that, He has put me on a monthly allowance of 2,000 Ghana cedis for free without any work or anything in return for a year.
3: Wow.
4: Thank you, Lord.
2: And also, He linked me to a singing opportunity where I'm also being paid monthly in the church. And aside that, by God's grace, I have an extra part-time job.
3: Thank you, Jesus.
2: This can only be God, Chief Alfarian. I am so happy and thankful to God that I no longer borrow money from people. Poverty is broken forever in Jesus' name.
3: Thank you, Jesus.
2: Also, my prayer life has improved, and God bless my fiancée, Susanna. Papa, please bless her for me and pray for us to get married soon.
3: Yes, Lord.
2: As we are preparing. We believe no parting from our background can stop us because of the great God Almighty.
3: Amen.
2: On this powerful altar.
3: Amen.
2: And also, I pray for more opportunities and grace in my music ministry. Thank you, Jesus. And once again, God bless you, Chief Alfarian. I have soldiers and our beautiful Lady Mercy. I will be back with more testimonies in Jesus' name. Aya!
1: Aya!
2: And let us watch some powerful videos of what only our God and our Father has done.
1: My God!
5: Lead every day in victory. The lady, the Lord God has shown so much mercy. Thank you, Chief Alfarian. Thank you, our beautiful Lady Mercy. And thank you, the vibrant young man. I wasn't so consistent, but in the year 2024, I told God, God, please help me get a job offer before the second half of the year. And before June, I had to start a process and I got a job offer. So getting to the 2025 convocation, it dawned on me to sow a seed. And then I saw the seed into the convocation. I told God, God, please, I want to be consistent on this altar. Mind you, I was enrolled on a master's degree too in January 2025. I'm an administrative officer, but enrolled in communication international marketing. I had a lot of lecturers in my class, advocates, communication experts, TV personalities. And I was just doing my work. But the secret is, any time that I had an exam, or just raise my notebook as a point of contact and read all of these books, like even if it's a chapter of every book, I'll just read it and then read my book. And then I know what I did. At the end of the day, we had to graduate last month, and it was for the October cohort and my January cohort. And I had the role best students, graduating students in communication international marketing. If it's not God in this altar, tell me. So if you're not getting the books, I don't know, like, if you have the books to, and you're not reading it, I don't know how we can be an elite. God has given you the ability to read and write and you're not reading it. Because tell you what, especially the step into financial independence, I read international marketing. And this book speaks to us. So if you want to launch into a business or anything, you cannot sleep on any of these books. So get the books, eat them, and make sure you stay consistent. You pray. If you don't pray, you'll be prayed on. So pray, okay?
6: Share the link, oh, share the link. Yami ayemi, adosu bebre. Every day with God is every day in victory. Yami ayama meno, every adjournment ya siye so. Through half hour, ana me worry the year. 2022. Why we and why day? The penny in cost 8 years. A baby, na say. See me saying last year, May, na am Mr. Debbie, missing 8 years. How far when you mean tea? A bet na na me all a family home, a family. And Yankopo and Dimishamo. Process no name easy, sir. My funny easy. But me name, Eradia, my dom. Watch me handsome baby boy. Ah, Eradia, a papa in his soul. She said, why be bea? I'm a my fefefefefe. Near a day, a bonso. Through half hour, what do you mean, friend? You might be brimo. What woman in my bush and hope by anything you're about, and so. The moment I'm a bomb pie, you know, I'm riding a couple on my cassa, baby, I will die soon. The whole papa and my muscle, I will be dreaming. Saturday, I'm in Nana Menu, Senna, above 4 a.m. in Hojuma. I walk on me Saturday and I joke on Monday. I'm a machine. I want to finish the shape, baby. But I'm ready, Nina. How far are you? My service, oh, the bama, Nina. Ewiem fo iya ini bia eho ye mobro ya ya yesu agu yankopon so ache ye nti na wadi half hour ba mai a service nya men shura o sha le di mercy na aya e pa cho me di baby ayan aba beka aya boys nya men shura na every day with God is every day in victory a service nya men shura o onyo kesiye se se on your case, you could see some of the cars on the moon. On Coswan, be when you are known, be was so. No, my Adam Cassiano, and you can see be brave also. Ayah,
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7: Thank you, Pastor Evers. God bless you. Thank you, Lady Mercy. God bless you. Thank you, Aya boys. God bless you. Indeed, the Lord has shown me mercy. Masturbation. My masturbation chef. It's JHS. Since I may encounter also I won't a cushion in a man when I'm saying there's affliction in point he wasn't masturbating. My masturbating more than 15 years since I read the Jimmy. So the mess me men and yabba year bassa just say masturbation ye, minuanum masturbation ye, radia Jimmy. So now. Just affliction in Pombassam and masturbating. But the way that's the way you mean, Fisa. I'm a name anymore. Let us me, no. Maybe I won't 2024. Benyan severe jaundice. Severe jaundice, so, and doctors, a teacher, DM, so, more on the kind of level of jaundice, mini bit that. Then, so, rather, now, obia, no, we always obia, obia, and as I, oh, no, you obia, so, I call away, come out to match, and then, so, rather. Afọwọ enyame agi me beyi a me sase dan kanyame wi me de ne ba alter ne so one week pepe na club ehun tour no me se ne me testimony but meant me an kind wodi one year me de ne ba alter so beda enyame ase last year May this year May 2026 no nya 2 years May ya make say ya no nya 2 years me de radia se since a club year severely no up to now, Papa, I call away in your lead PM. Did see when they night is an end, maybe I'm pulling the torch in my because I'm the radius, the radius near why I am, mommy. That that's what beam, be mammy, near many no walk or lie. After knocking away, Sanka, it our arena be a bet to ask a prayer corner. So, a time for my son, a boy, room, a man near here and there, or how a sooning pie bowl or tie so. 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Isi ya papa kase, there will be no money problem. Pa, tadi after convocation. Ay, radi. 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Yansu wene. It's messy, it's sika. Sika nye me problem. 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Me mo money and dry da. Just done Kenya me. So me join it after me join it Grace Mountains Casual Branch. And I'm sure we be Aya.
8: Good morning, Chief Afro and Lady Mercy and the Aya boys. Aya. I've been on this altar since 2024 and I'm here to share my testimony. Testimony number one. Now my sister, nurse or Ghana and I am here to go to PA USA. USA, yes. And Okodru Honum Nona is about to cross our examination just to become a registered nurse. At least the NCLEX. But your first one, Ankuyi, and I make a chance, and then why don't we put it on this altar and see? Because I've been praying on this altar since 2024. Now, yes, so sit on that and we were praying, say, on some try second one. And Yamia Dum, Oko try second one. Yamia Dum, but Timor passing the NCLEX examination and the same, and I say, or a registered nurse or USC. And don't think of that. There was this rashes and I'm young and so a gumi and I'm here home share in here until last week Monday there was this guy on a special testimony with similar disease now okay so you see miracle water now as a point of contact and I now apply so I was then I was like I'm a grammar or tell you that why don't I so you know apply and do that same thing to me so me pain soon to be an adjubia chief of fear and bumpire now mama okay see mpg point of contact and I say soon and I'm a pager then I've been applying it since Monday no I'm saying my main check is say rashes now could see say or my private partner Ben Hunty mean to me in track and yes I can be tried to send it now as an evidence but as I know what I say rashes ne fine here say fine here basic ne man dey I nene week prepare me start say me apply no nini na share ma say me who crabe father me who be afa wan dey be my be no pa papa e ko so anya me share no nya o kese we am e ko me kudu ya me ko cancel free me joy list so metime nya ba kwa me we cancel na me say dey aka no nya me na me chief affair so e be man dey aka nyina me nsaka aya me promise nya me say so bo me na me na kwa me video testimony I am pon so me video testimony na me share no aya
0: celebrate Jesus, my God.
9: My God, that's a powerful one. That's a powerful one. That's a powerful one. The doctor says she can never conceive. And if United States people tell you you cannot conceive, that's it. But Jesus says,
1: Jesus,
0: no to that.
1: Thank you, Jesus.
0: And in 2025, she has conceived and given birth.
1: Thank
0: Father,
1: you,
0: we
1: Jesus.
0: Say thank you. Can we celebrate Jesus for our books?
1: Too
0: many
1: Jesus.
0: People getting miracles out of the books.
10: Oh, yes.
0: Lord, we say thank you.
1: Thank
0: Lord, we
1: you, say, Jesus.
0: Thank you. Lord, we say thank you.
1: Thank
0: we cannot
1: you,
0: thank
1: Jesus.
0: You enough. We cannot thank you enough.
1: Thank
0: we
1: yes.
0: cannot
1: thank, thank
0: you
1: Jesus.
0: Enough.
1: Thank you,
0: listen
1: Jesus.
0: To me. This weekend, word training is beginning again. We cannot thank the Lord enough. I pray that everybody under the sound of my voice will one day hold these books.
1: Yes.
0: And you will not
1: yes.
0: just hold them, but you will read them. Yes. And something will happen to you. Begin to thank God, share the link, thank God, share the link, thank God, share the link, thank God, share the link. Celebrate Jesus, share the link, celebrate Jesus, share the link, celebrate Jesus. Let's pray.
1: My God!
0: Jesus!
1: Jesus.
0: Give me Luke 24 verse 16.
10: My God, my God.
0: You jump to verse 31.
10: My God.
0: Give me Luke 24 verse 16.
1: My God.
0: And then you jump to verse 31.
10: Yes, that's right, that's right.
0: I feel like we continue the prayer of discerning Jesus.
10: Yes, sir.
1: Lord. Yes, Lord.
0: Mm. This is the story of two men. After the resurrection of Christ, they were walking the path of the road of Emmaus, discussing the mighty thing that the Lord has done. That even Jesus Christ, whom they all saw that he was crucified, has resurrected. And these men were describing what they saw on the road of Emmaus. And they were one of the few first people that Jesus, apart from the women, that Jesus revealed himself to. And Jesus met them on the road and asked them, what are you discussing? Then one of them looked at Jesus and said, are you the only stranger in Israel? They are discussing him to him. Are you the only stranger in Israel? Then the Bible said that Jesus started to give, narrate everything that should happen from scriptures to them. So Jesus too was teaching himself to them. And yet they didn't discern. Verse 16 said, but their eyes were holding that they should not know him. Their eyes were holding. So only God knows the number of days they walked. That they dwelt with the Creator, the Almighty, the Omnipotent One, the Omniscient. They even ate with him, but they didn't know him. The one who could have changed their lives. So come on, yari fo bimpa kumu fa nemre. Omu ni ni nante for more than a day on road. But that means she are Jesus Christ. Me Yeshua said one of the most people, the people who regret for the rest of their life till they die, and even in heaven they are regretting, are the two men. Because it is said of them that their eyes were holding from knowing him. Verse 31.
1: Jesus.
0: Now another dimension. After that, Jesus gave them communion. At the moment he gave them communion, and their eyes were open, and they knew him, and he vanished out of their sight. Their eyes were open. His preaching didn't let them know him. It was after their eyes opened and they said, that did our hearts not prick us when he yet spoke to us. That means the message was deep, but they couldn't discern who he was. Jesus can work around you and you don't know. He can teach you, you won't know. He can visit you, you won't know. He can come and give you something, you won't know. But the highest dimension of blessing is knowing him. He said, this is eternal life that you will know. But their eyes were holding. So for Christianity without knowing Jesus, because ye nimu da ada be hwe ase.
10: Okay.
0: Ye nimu da obubefu aka se megai. 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So for Adam senchrene ama.
10: Hi.
0: Ye nim dodo e be hwe ase.
10: Oh my God.
0: Osofo. Asem kese na mekan na ketu abisa. Osofo. Say ya mom pa yesa urade mi ehunu noa. Eya chacha wo. Met me preach ya mana ka wa koma so wa ehunu Yesu a your future with him is not secure. Your I can boldly tell you there are people dancing in the front of the churches today. That
10: Kai.
0: It's a sad thing.
10: Kai.
0: But I boldly tell you, they will end up in hell because they won't end with Jesus. One little problem will let them fall off because all this while it was a gamble. They don't know he who is eternal life to us. They don't know him. They don't know him. There are preachers who will fall off, there are members who will fall off because they have not seen him. And even when he came around, they didn't know him. So he's standing among them, but they are asking John, who is the one to come? He says, there is one among you. He's among us and we can't see. They started looking around, who can it be? And it was surely a quiet person standing there who didn't look like it, but he's the one. He's the one. I'm afraid for a generation that can that only define Christianity by what they get. No. You have to get many things from the Lord, but the ultimate is to know him. Ability to see him for yourself, not your pastor's conviction, your own conviction about Jesus. Now Timmy Gina Walker and Mehunu Minimun. Oh yes. Job said, I have heard of you by the hearing of the ear, but now my eyes have seen. That is the only time you know a person is secured with the Lord. When their eyes see. Bebe mawa bompaye ba kupe biye bo yasa. On say communion na Jesus, by the verse 30.
10: My God.
0: And now communion, you are going to take it by revelation, okay. Prophetic revelation. That Lord, there is something that I must see within myself.
10: Oh, Jesus.
0: The spirit about you. He said, and it came to pass as he sat at meat with them, he broke bread and blessed it, and break and gave to them. Mm-hmm. And the moment they ate it, verse 31, their eyes were open and they knew him and he vanished out of their sight. They knew. Do you know why? The moment they knew him, he vanished. It was enough. If you see him, you don't need him.
10: Hey.
0: You don't need him to be around you. Seeing him is enough. It was enough to carry them for the rest of their lives. It was enough. So the moment they saw who he was, he vanished. It's enough. It's enough. Nobody sees that glory and remains the same. No. So well, who na ebe chacha tu?
10: Okay.
0: Obe kwa sorry amasofo. be kwa sorry ama a sorry mpenyin for adano ba kutia be school fees inti na hoko adano ba unya asem umbe share unti na hoko unya you don't know the center and the core man of this calling. You don't know. So Apostle Paul will pray that let the eyes of their understanding be open, that they may know the hope of their calling. They may know. So for the boss room pie back.
11: Jesus.
0: Be petitive for any more. We many mammy who, or there's any be many mammy who, be many mammy who, we knew money were quite be many. Papa, be many mammy who, baby. Say me who are you to me for being? I sorry call me here follow up. 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Me here follow up. Me here follow up. Remember. That the Corinthians you follow up ni abeto watare na ya be ya pe dia ni ama ni ama ontare se she ni ama mpaboa se she se hunu no ada obe hunu Kristo on say ntise se wo kasa bia Pastor Elvis wo kasa bia ye one sorry din ada obe hunu no no obu se wo kasa mpo be sesa enye nipa bi enye asafo bi enye Kristo. Okasa, Okasampo, a besser. 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A full bar, sorry, near and shah, sorry, I say, wow, you are sorry. On the convocation, I no pattern, ne be moving ya mea, ye and shah say, no moving ya mea, a be much as see a hunu. 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
11: Jesus.
0: Shahim de bobombane.
11: Jesus.
0: Makata de bokosiara.
11: Jesus.
0: Sipa manu.
11: Ha.
0: Oh. this year Michia will be. Or catch me say 1st January. Yesu besrano. Or catch me say Yesu besrano. Or drink say Yesu ne ne beka ono ne huasem. But or sim komone fanaye o. Or sim minim dasa afi umiti Michia wa brabo him. 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
11: Jesus
0: o Jesus and him alone. 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

0: roupa baixa, eu sou pandereja, leca tudo chega, checa tudo bicha, um perrasco panerido, o pimba alaixa, o pimba alaixa, rapa xandaraba, o meluxa paleguaba, liquide pariscopa, rapa xandaraba, um paneima.
1: Jesus!
2: I pray for you.
1: Jesus!
2: This will be a treasure that will carry you.
1: Amen.
2: For the rest of your years.
1: Amen.
2: Receive a divine encounter.
1: I receive it.
2: Let the eyes of your understanding be open.
1: Amen.
2: Who?
3: Hi.
2: Let the invincible things of the Lord.
1: Jesus.
2: The sacred and secret things of his presence.
1: Jesus.
2: Who?
3: Hi.
2: The glorious personality.
1: Jesus.
2: Of our Lord be revealed to you.
1: Amen.
2: Let them be revealed to you.
1: Amen.
2: Let the Lord show you an aspect of himself.
1: Amen.
2: That will erase backsliding forever in your life.
1: Amen.
2: Let an aspect of God,
1: Jesus,
2: be revealed to you.
1: Amen.
2: That will build a conviction,
1: Jesus,
2: that can never be broken.
1: Amen.
2: Even as we take this communion,
1: Jesus,
2: may your eyes be open.
1: Amen.
2: May your eyes be open.
1: Amen.
2: May your eyes be open.
1: Amen.
2: Thank you for your blood.
1: Thank you, Jesus.
2: Thank you for your broken body.
1: Thank you, Jesus.
2: As we take it tonight,
1: Jesus,
2: open down our eyes.
1: Amen.
2: Not just to see our hometowns.
1: Oh, Jesus.
2: Not just to see our problems.
1: Jesus.
2: But to see you.
1: Amen.
2: And your glory.
1: Amen.
2: In Jesus' name.
1: Amen.
2: You can't take it.

0: Good morning, Pastor Elvis and the Ayaku. Every day with God is every day in great victory. I thank God for His grace and His mercies upon our lives, and I'm here to testify to His glory. I sent my first testimony some time back, but I wasn't read. So I give God the glory for gracing me and gifting me with my two kids. All my two kids are her children. God gifted me, had mercy on me, and gifted me with marriage in 2023. I gave birth to my firstborn. I've given birth to my secondborn, and this year 2026, to all to His glory. I didn't toil, I didn't cry. He showed me His mercies, and I'm also called a mother. I give Him all glory. I don't take this for granted at all. I give God the glory for helping me recover even though I gave birth through CS. All my two children came through CS. I give God all the glory for His mercies and then His healing mercies upon me. I thank God for the life of my sister too, who after 3 years of marriage, through the ups and the downs, everything, lots that has happened, God has shown her mercy to me. She has also given birth to a fine baby boy, to His glory. Many were the attacks of the enemy, but the Spirit of God lifted a standard and all. God has made us victorious. I give Him all the glory. And I also thank God for His healing power upon my daddy. My daddy saved of tuberculosis. God has shown us plenty mercies, and we are here to give Him all the glory. I ask God for forgiveness for keeping this message for long. And now I'll be back again with mega and bigger testimonies to His glory. I thank Him so much for His grace and His mercies upon me and my entire household. I say to Him be all glory in Jesus Christ's name. I made a promise to God at the altar that when He graces my sister with the fruit of the womb, I'll come back there to testify. So I'll try and find time to come to the Friday miracle encounter and give His fulfill my promise to Him. God bless you, Pastor Elvis. God bless you, Lady Mercy. God bless you, the I Am, and everybody on this platform. Let us continue to hold on swerving to this faith we profess. For He that promised us is faithful, and He will do it. Glory to Lord Jesus forever. Amen.
1: Every day with God is every day in victory. So I'm the lady the Lord has blessed and has made His face shine upon each and every time. Thank you, the Aya boys. Thank you, Lady Mercy. Thank you, the rebroadcasting team. And thank you, Pastor Elvis Ajiman, for always showing up for us and for always praying with us each and every time. So this is how my testimony goes. I was introduced to this also by my boyfriend last year, but I wasn't consistent on the altar. So you make sure I'm consistent by asking me, hey, today what does Pastor Elvis preach? I have to be able to answer. So because of that, I have to watch either the read broadcast or the live show so that I can be able to talk when he's also talking about what he learned today from the preaching. So fast forward, I was praying with it. I was joining the altar praying. So during the last year convocation, I wanted to come, but I couldn't make it. So the first, I prayed on the TV. I joined it on the TV, and I was praying the first night. So I told God, January when school resume, I want my little brother to be able to write his name, which is Amen. And God being so good, he has been able to write his name. He couldn't even say A, B, C, D at first, nor even 1, 2, 3. But God being so good, He can write A-M-E-A, which is Amen. And I'm very grateful to God. And after that, this year, my boyfriend planned of starting a business with me. But I didn't know any business.

business to start. So I've already done perfume business, so I didn't suggest it, but it was like, if you failed before, doesn't mean you failed again. So we'll do this perfume business and we'll end up opening a big perfume shop. I was like, okay, then let's do this business. So we started this business, which we went to buy the things last 3 weeks, but we couldn't start because I couldn't go for the things. We have to pray and fast. And last week, I started the perfume business. And God is so good. I've been having good sales. But when I don't have lectures, it means I have to be in the house. But today, I told myself, I have to carry this thing in my head and go and sell it. And go out and go room with my mom and sell it. And she was like, okay, she will help me. She will send me to most of her friends so that I buy. So before leaving the house, they were rebroadcasting 4 January 2025. Rebroadcasting that prayers. So I was going with the Alpha TV. Then I left to go and pick my bus so that I will go and sell before I want to meet the rebroadcasting for this dawn soon. So I wanted to come and pray for this dawn soon. So before leaving the house, Pastor Elvis was praying. I prayed alone. Then Pastor Elvis made mention of the joyless, which I brought my house. And my first joyless was starting a perfume business. Then I added to it that the Lord, please, I want massive sale before going out. So I took my points of contact water. I drank some. Then I took my points of contact communion. Then I also drank some. After that, I used my points of contact water to rub my hair. Then I sprinkled some of my on the perfume in the basket. Then I carried it on my head and I told God, if I step out, I want to first go and show this perfume to the motor guys to purchase for me. And if I come out, if I come back home with a massive sale, I'm going to pay a big offering unto your holy name and send my testimony through the Alpha testimony link. So I was able to carried a thing. As I was going, I did one since then. I was like, God, you've started already. And I know you are not going to end with me being a failure because you've made me know that I'll be the head and not the tail. As I was going, before I get to the junction, I met two gentlemen, which my mom asked me to greet them. So I went ahead to greet them and I told them, oh, I sell perfume business. They were like, oh, are you sure? How much is this? I was like, oh, it ranges from 50 CD and above. So they took one. They asked me this one, how much? I said, 150 Ghana, 150. 180, 500, and 350 CD. Like, oh, okay, we'll buy. But first, we want to make a sales of. We want to purchase 1,000. Are you ready to sell? I was like, yes, I'm ready. So first, they were purchasing. They were just buying. They were just removing. And I was scared because they're not giving me money, and I don't know them from anywhere. But I was trusting God that He will never disappoint me. So they took the perfume, and all of a sudden, one man brought 1,600 from his pocket, then gave it to me. And he was like, they are buying a total of 1,600, so I should be counting what they are removing. They were buying, then all of a sudden, he brought another 800. All of a sudden, he brought another money. So I was just giving it to my mom because I had my bag in front of me, which I was selling with. But there were other monies inside, so I don't want to be confused. So I gave it to my mom to be holding it for me. So the money was with my mom. So after that, they asked me, how much have they bought? So I have to calculate everything. And they were like, how much have they given me? And I calculated everything, which was 2,900. They were like, as a short chat, the perfume they've bought from it, which cost 1,240. So I subtracted it and were like, the rest of the money is mine. I was like, thank you. God bless you. Like, oh no, don't say thank you. Thank you for bringing the perfume and go home and go and rest. Don't go and sell again. Next time, go and continue. I was like, thank you. God bless you. And I want to share this testimony because I didn't trust I could do this. I didn't believe. But I had faith that God is not going to fail me. And truly, truly, He has not failed me. And I know there are many testimonies that are going to come my way. I'm going to share. And I say, every day with God is every day in victory. Amen.

0: Genesis TV, Breaking God, where you are.
1: The first hour of the day is the best time to decide whether your day ends in victory. It's the best time to decide the rest of your life and how it turns out. That decision-making process is done in strategic prayer.

0: Since the beginning of time, humanity has sought to understand the mysteries of God. How could the divine take on flesh? Why did he allow events to unfold as they did? What is the true wisdom hidden from the foundation of the world? In The Mystery of Godliness Revealed, Pastor Elvis Ajiman unravels the deep, hidden wisdom of God, truths that even Satan and his angels failed to grasp.
1: I used to ask myself, why did God plant the tree of knowledge in the garden, knowing what would happen? This book gave me an answer I never expected.
0: The tree of knowledge was never just a test. It was a revelation of the law's implications on future generations. In this book, Pastor Elvis Ajiman reveals deep mysteries about the Ark of Noah.
2: I always believed Judas hated Jesus, that Delilah was simply evil. But this book revealed something deeper, something I never saw before.
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0: Many people enter relationships with love, but leave with pain. Many ignored the signs, the red flags, the warnings. And what was supposed to become a beautiful marriage became years of tears. But what if wisdom could save you before the pain begins? Introducing Avoiding Tears for Years by Pastor Elvis Ajimang. This piece is a guide that will help escape the pain, regret, and tears for years in marriage. In a world where love is often rushed, misjudged, or misunderstood, this book confronts the hard truths many ignore, helping you make wiser choices before emotions cloud your judgment. Through deeply practical insights and honest reflections, the book exposes the hidden patterns behind relationship that could lead to perpetual tears in marriage. From emotional immaturity and manipulation to addiction, deceit, and spiritual misalignment, it unpacks critical warning signs such as gaslighting, love bombing, chronic indecision, and lack of purpose, equipping you to recognize danger before it becomes damage. But this is not just a book about avoiding the wrong partner. It is a guide to becoming the right person. It challenges both men and women to examine themselves. The purposeless man, the desperate woman, and the consequences of entering relationships out of pressure or desperation rather than clarity and conviction. Grounded in wisdom, spiritual insight, and real-life relevance, Avoiding Tears for Years explores essential themes like compatibility, like faith alignment, and the role of the Holy Spirit as the ultimate guide in decision-making. Whether you are single, dating, or struggling in a relationship, this book will help you. Identify red flags early. Break free from toxic cycles in relationships. Make emotionally and spiritually sound decisions. Build a healthy, purposeful relationship that will launch you into marriage without tears. Avoiding Tears for Years by Pastor Elvis Ajimang. Coming soon.
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Yeah.

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1: Now you want to look around you. 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

0: 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E non mi vedo Satana li comandata li pacata. 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Hey, minu wa kame tu America. 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Yeah.
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0: Ayapa. 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And

Ohine, Ohine, Ohine, Ohine, Ohine, Ohine, Ohine, Ohine, Ohine, Ohine, Ohine, Ohine, Ohine, Ohine, Ohine, Ohine, Ohine, Ohine, Ohine, Ohine, Ohine, Ohine, Ohine, Ohine, Ohine, Ohine, Ohine, Ohine, Ohine, Ohine, Ohine, Ohine, Ohine, Ohine, Ohine, Ohine, Ohine, Ohine, Ohine, Ohine, Ohine, Ohine, Ohine, Ohine, Ohine, Ohine, Ohine, Ohine, Ohine, Ohine, Ohine, Ohine, Ohine, Ohine, Ohine, Ohine, Ohine, Ohine, Ohine, Ohine, Ohine, Ohine, Ohine, Ohine, Ohine, Ohine, Ohine, Ohine, Ohine, Ohine, Ohine, Ohine, Ohine, Ohine, Ohine, Oh

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0: Crew. 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
0: 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Receive it. 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Who shall be actually with you? 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There is restoration. 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
0: 100% God, 100% man. The God-man. He humbled himself and took upon himself my sorrows, pains, and sins, and died for me that I might live. Thank you, Jesus. Yabayama min tiara de meda wasio. 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
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It's woba. You be in your adiacho. 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
1: We can be proud of the work that we did, but as the chairman of the Technical University vice chancellor said, there's still more work to do in terms of infrastructure, in terms of putting the essentials that will improve the learning outcomes. There's still a lot of work to do. And so we consulted quickly with the Minister of Education and decided that we will provide the 10 million seed money to each Technical University. We allocated the next year's budget. And so you get 10 million cedis to decide what you exactly want to do with it in each of your investments. That decision to convert the Polytechnics to Technical University was not merely an institutional reform. It was a strategic national intervention to advance skills development, strengthen applied research, deepen industry collaboration, and produce a highly competent workforce capable of driving Ghana's industrial future.
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2: Your Excellency, while the reform was visionary and progressive, the transition also came with significant structural and financial challenges. Many of the former polytechnics transitioned into university status without corresponding seed funding and infrastructure investments required to support full institutional transformation. several critical investments remain outstanding, including modern laboratories and workshops, equipment installation, digital infrastructure, applied research commercialization systems, faculty and staff development, research funding, industrial training support systems, and student accommodation facilities. It is against this background that we, the Vice Chancellors of Technical Universities of Ghana, VCTU, respectfully appeal for the establishment of a dedicated technical universities transformation support fund to provide the necessary seed support to address these outstanding gaps.
0: Vice Chancellors, what technical universities are we moving in? When it is training, chairman, engineer, professor, Kwajo Adinkra appear, and at his ordinance, at Uja, our honor. 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
2: Bye, man.
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2: 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A friend is for NDC for Ensure Road. Yes, the day you can see everybody for the Babu Gamia Brenta stop from Lako. Mania, ya are your mob. 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
0: Miss Meda, say hello, good morning.
3: Good morning,
0: NDC Nana Boko, Ponano Pay.
3: Namia Dum, Bibia, to say me dinner, and I also
0: a radiadum. MCT won't crow.
3: You daily can't do about the Asunami chair, you ready the Queen Edmason and bring your body boy and the Tamanukunu, the Casnami Asunzi and Kano. You mean the compass so as no Queen over the mass, you will say booms, Rato France, a bow, Kosafa, Nimia, Chase, was Sabas, a body, papa, and the bombire man is not my power, the Asasian, confound to us, I could do the inner, yes, and Minia Medas.
0: Miss Medas say, I'm wearing a singing tintium. Good morning.
4: Hello, good morning.
0: BBF and Pomano Pay.
4: And I'm Pacho Pumboko.
0: You're the Jana say, Odyssey and MCT won't cry.
4: Pacho, let's say I'm part of the form walk of the pump. Sir, and I'm on my bridge, you know. And I'm about feeling do or no, my slump and the form can be a home. So I'm a mayor man in sweet to do in Kalani Kusko, Munya Baby Pamfa. Just all my aunt's baby bass on the good school, no musquat alien in eyes. Yes, rampant for someone coming
0: there. That's it. Turn up MC Adauma Adauma. Good morning.
5: Good morning.
0: Avabita.
5: Mamma.
0: And Pananope.
5: Ocidian for Nadom, Memoria, the same way for Mano.
0: Yeah, there, Jana say MC Tio and Crow.
5: MC Obitian Bear Median Crow. To them, I mean me, Anuma, and Omina for radio. Barricade Sara. Otwediam for onye ma bi sadie ma. 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
0: 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Good morning.
6: Morning, anya.
0: Obe en po wan opei.
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0: Ye de jana se this year ti on kra o.
6: Yo, nana ya ma bin cha do touch oba second vice my MPP. Em se coordinators o ma yi no to ni nyina ma o. E dana se. Nana ya ona moto mi mu ye fe ne bebere. Office car by the brand and a budget or the bear, Omra Bontim become you who be a buying a swamp fine. Because you can ask a woman because it's sweet to a caracan over an air. Afraid they were you crying after. Over say call a year reja, and what is Ungo when you call? How my hat. But two children of Korea who in Jeffreno. On pressure, and then you'll become one son of Korea, had your own ma, and yet then, name of one stranger, and they'll become one son of Korea. Why? That's it.
0: Mr. Meda, say good morning.
7: Good morning.
0: I raise you at your tour.
7: Could you go where they cry at your tour? I didn't care about my mentor, Isala, and our secretary. And last one, and come on, Osman, the last about Kaiser. Now, and then, I did see that day, the two and grandma, and I think that's the one I'll say. I really wish I said, I was a school down here, and Koro, traffic light to the sun, only a brown Saturday, or which is school down my. And I tell you, they have one of us. I want to that's what I'm trying to say. And you may be a whole deal. I'm a body. I'm going to say, I'm going to say, I'm going to say, I'm going to say, I'm going to say, I'm going to say, I'm going to say, I'm going to say, I'm
0: going to say, I'm
8: good morning. Good morning, Oba Hema.
0: This is I'm going to say, I'm
8: going to
0: say, I'm going to say, MCT and Crow.
8: That's the big camera. I'm a doctor, large woman, Bohemia, and then a year, Barca de Sella. I'm not with Tamim, Barca de Sella. I'm Alamofa.
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8: Says right, Chama, I was a baby. Coco and Swansea, Barca de Sella. Now, I'm not pay. Mess, and I mean, you're a man, are you kind? And not dear, a camma bono. Yadaka in my dinner, Gumina, sweet cheerful Jenny, almost my back, meaning now for about him, my best son about him. Once I had any man of Koya and son of Mobile Fele Kwanaka Kramai. In Tama baby and soon at Senefas, Yoku Gotakasiano. Son and Nazan Yetumako, then cheers on the Fawasa. So this is sitting any soon in Fawasa. So I want a Rezika can't be zooming in Abu Fao. The best one Nabo. I want drip machine. I want Medisa and Honoka Krebi. Now soon be found with tea. And what come up, but the baby has been here bit. Oh, my brother, me, Juma. No, calling me, and not the mirror, and me, sweet. Mess run about a mimu. But I'm not saying. Nagalam said this, of course, or cosso. The rent here, Honsuan is seno. Ever saw about a mimu, one to one more. So, no more, Moyana, Uncle Colomo, other, no more says a proper money, no Moyana. I'm the Galamisaf, and yang, and so where the money now, so bonnet, and one winning in nothing.
0: Meta semi family last caller. Good morning. 5 p.m. in Pomano Pay.
11: That's your book when I was ready.
0: A radiator, Miss Mehoye. 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
0: Meda say, where your friend is see? Yanko ako promaso, ako kensi munsem, eh tuaso.
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1: 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Blasters of Ghana, 2nd June. Ghana Blasters airbought friendly match. As our friendly match, you know, you know, on my arm with Eddie Wolves and the Betty Me, Eddie Atasso. Two countries, you know, prepare for FIFA World Cup. And because you are USA, Canada, and after Mexico, no, now so much now, I prepare a man, Yama, and so so Etima Koye. 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
2: you know, I think as a young kid, you always dream about this. To be one day a national team player. And for me, my parents are from Ghana. I born in Germany, but I have the Ghanaian blood in me. And it was from the beginning, a dream to play for Ghana. And when I had my first game against Japan, I was really excited, you know. My friends and family, of course, as well. The special game against Germany in Germany, was also different for me. Like I said, special game. It's an honor to play for your country, you know, and I hope to continue like that. I think now, it's also special time because the World Cup is in front of us. So for a player, it's always a dream to play at the World Cup. So I try to continue good at Union and that I have a spot in the squad for the World Cup.
1: Wey Derek Korn, Korn any atene kana odin sam so atimi di atudwa e wo ho nemo na ebusa ne se e ba ne senti na wura mu age pene e bo ye e de ma Ghana san se wo kasa no wo si a wo Germany itna ka 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
2: It was years ago already. I was in contact with the GFA, you know, but I think it was not the right time or right moment because we talked a lot if I want to play for Ghana, I was always ready, but it never come to it, you know. And then in 25 September, I think. Yeah, the international break against Japan and South Korea. In contact with Otto Addo for a few months. So, yeah, he was calling me and, yeah, he said there's a spot free for you and if you want to play for Ghana. So he asked me if I'm ready. I said, yeah, I'm ready. So I want to play for Ghana. It's my dream. And when I have the chance to play for Ghana, then I'm there. And then he said, okay, I will call you back, because I think he had also talks with different guys at the GFA. So yeah, at the evening he called me back and then he said, yeah, we want that you join us. And yeah, I was really happy. I was speaking to my family and friends that Otto was calling me and said, yeah, I'm in the squad. So I think it was in September 25 where the contact with Otto was really intense, you know. So from there, yeah, it was a journey till now.
1: We are some Derek Korn, Eddie Baye, and then some much come at the na. Tintin Titan said, I'll see if a phone friend, and any Dinkomo Bebre, Saturday, not on your ready. Na Otto Bef friend, no cancer, Debbie Gunasum, no, so okay, and you're my ready. Wait me, I invite him, no, so okay. Mess after all back into Otto Kumo did ye. I want Derek Korn, a cocoa di, you know. No, and I'm so my JPN. Switch everybody, my blasters are. In a Yako walk up, you never more. Ah, squadron, D. and Kaho Eddie Barbara Man, Abishi Matimus Adiano, a hard junipa. Nasudian, a bit my car. Okasaka Sakasakasa, a Bekoka could see saying, Utimus Adiano, a hard junipa. And once I'm sat and a nation AC, a tier ever a one more. Michael Quabana Essien, I a former Olympic Lyon, former Bastia. Former Chelsea, former Real Madrid, former AC Milan player, and upon it, Nikos Nokudinam one ma Michael Essien, and in some area to join us, would ye? A ban Englander, Wabobo Hop, a check. Those days, our Chelsea, Michael Essien, and Yasam Ketua, a free bear 2005, one more, a de frabesi, bear 2013, dear. Ewa na wo Asian wo di wa gro ewo England nti o mu de wonni mo papa na Ghana and England ewo the same group o World Cup ni mu Asian Ghana o he ye team win ni said ye call up I am on 9 na ye coach afa na wa ba wo de compare England for na Ghana beti mi and England abo na no so oh on the empire bopa ni say o mu so obodem obobo wo England ye. But Ghana ni or Ghana ni it's an empire ni say Ghana e betim achi England a jojo omo ashe omo Michael Essien.
3: Hot, I don't know, but I mean, I think it's going to be a great game. It's a great match that everyone is looking forward to see, and hopefully it will be a good one, and the best team should win. But I hope Ghana beat them. No, I mean, on a serious note, I think they've assembled the best player they could, the best players they could to represent the country. So yeah, it's going to be an exciting one. So yeah, we just have to sit back and enjoy the show.
1: Now, sir, no, Michael Essien. Sir, I hope Ghana beat them. Now, also see him. Now, sir, oh, treasure Ghana for an answer. We need to do some now. What well, you see, can't seven day. I was this 3 year break. Can't no. I just ask you, did you be any baby? Oh, Essien. Open so much saying, crutchy. Okay. Now, Anthony Baffo and was say, and no, can say, one of us say Ghana elbow compact game. Yet, so no, no. Especially shedding year power, which no, no more. Making sure I said to Kodokrobia and that defense, ni more microphone and question. Now, and what you know, or son of the OGDA, our coach, and the Carlos Curious OGDA, Ewanimo.
4: Fully behind the coach, the technical team, and the players. We are Ghanaians, we always remain Ghanaians. Sometimes we are not happy, but as soon as the World Cup starts kicking off, we are 100% behind the team.
1: Or say Ghana for the say, you have a quote tournament in Bosa Ghana for and a squad na I'm quite yet one freeway. But when we say in your start tournament na most will be a quarter TV, no be a tier commentary. Na obi a ehwe bi el bumper ese Ghana ebeti mawi ni. Ose se an ose nwa bi a na aba no. Enu abi anie. We aye Anthony Baffo, former player at the Blasters of Ghana ene PFA ji ono eno secretary a wo hwe amane ma esusu etima koya. 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

0: But if any Albert Avino, if I told mommy be a different patient, I'm not texting. 2023, me tried the one in bar school. Me born in bar, then a patient texting in bar, no beg, catch him, send mommy, send, no mommy, pay me number. O catch him, so you jumo bank. Then I may catch him, say, oh, boy, I'm in your bank, you man. Patient texting in the bar, no more dad, I'm more gym, sicker 1.5 billion, 105,000 Ghana cedis. I'm a kubo bisandia, my minister, my minnow, on gin and funk in the business. Or any business now. On chasica with interest, I'm the money panel back. No, no, some boar, minamina, banky juma. Patient texting dad, I'm a gym, sicker in the evenings in 3 years. 3 years or say or G 1 point or G Sicano or Kay Juma or the mammy interest account or the mam we mania a Juma consolidated bank. Patient texting Jim Sicari in 3 years. We try 33,000 pay. A 33,000 now we try anyhow 3 years. But we are one my such media shape sales. Serve me threatening. With Jim Sicano, Piso Chen, and a reporting in Mumahani head office, a young keeping his car name for him retaining the salary name for Amino. Patient text now, you be ya, Oma, your Oman, the dry so in China, Yasakin or no, or see, meeting I have Pomono, it's because of a moon chair. Miko can't see me dressing on that, or my achievement. Miko kani ama achimi miwa mimi kwa reporti ma police na police peka chemi se police in dahinka. So no do kwa reporti se mi treta na achimi di ashe prison cells. 3 times in kwa achimi di ashe cells. 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Patient texting. 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So patient texting so se. 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Said that I seem to be called a poor Ghanaians betia, no ubia betia, ubia bet catch a fish and text said, why yet would be bonny? Into just get money and I'm on bonny. Minisica, I may be a mega court, I said, maybe go court. Minisica, look out court, pe lawyer. Pamotona Mumbuame, why? I go, and you match me.
1: And see, I don't know the law and you, and they say, Nancomo no air cornwall. Muti a brantia no asem. Now, owa humaneso, and I believe, and a ne, shrage investigator, ewo a humaneso, and tine, one me nuntem, and Nancomo ibe coso. Was so a pacho yamuano, only lawyer, see the embrane can be beer to say, and coso an amoa ye two no, na ye de amount. Believe me, Mwache. Yeah, when check you believe in my house and then no. Mete won kana. I a small little girl. Ewe chiri chiri chiri chiri. 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
2: You are dumb now, sir.
1: Eradi adum. Yesu ye hoye pa. Eni aye bo ye utie ye.
2: Aye, we just don't intimidate.
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3: Okay,
1: and some bisa bibra questions bibra she would like to ask you by
3: yes please yes,
1: but na tofa ma ye biem o se de na ba
3: okay 2023 na me chair there was school be a friend of Sovereign Kids International School akolebi na me bua akolano ko ka cheni sister wo na me chair there from class 5 akolano ko ka cheni sister wo class 6 Miss what JHS doing? Miss sister, me boa ubi wo class no. Ena akolano ko kache ni ma mi se
1: ta obe ta boa. Mwa ben na o boa no.
3: Okay. Akolano sometimes ba mi akolano mi che na je no. O ye timid enti me ma no ubna ubi bully wo class me na me say like me restraining ko fona mu bully no. Enti sometimes obeba mi o se me explaining Bidi wo subject mama na me ye no na o ko catch le ni sister wo form 3 say subject bo ano wo class na ni sister no form 3 no me na me chair dey wo class 5 ni sister no wo form JHS 3 no one day ba me ho say one day ni mami in man away and ni mami ni wo enti say me tun ya bo ano na wa wa me tun ya bo ano 5 you know call to lunch na me bo ano me bo anu no the next day dum no the next class your class no A and B na B teacher no mami bi B teacher no di obi ka na nipa no ba se o disgrace B teacher no na B teacher no ba mi ho se o pa mi cho na obi disgrace no class no ti se nti mi abo anu 200 CD se ma ti and your obi tia Saturday na ye kan sa sem no girl no a always from three no or by class no. And to me, you 200 CDs in a midima, the other teacher no, say, uncle solving the problem, mask me, and they are known to me. Sad girl, me taste, I say, and no catch any mammy say, so bet I bought Udo in the other class. And any mammy, Jimmy, catch our colony say, on the Jimmy number, so person in Kata. And after 2 days, no, and a mammy, J, midimi number, ma, akolano, and a colony did come on in mammy. I was there 2 days, no, and I called me by September 2023. And we called me by. I mean, my mini catch let me say, or damas, he said, my boy, the Nimba was school, Sovereign Kids Forum. No, apart from this, no, or your Juma was Consolidated Bank. Mm-hmm. Now, or your international business woman, too.
1: Aqualanua, only lunch is can a woman 5 CD quarter lunch, no. Ne ma me ye adwuma
3: ewo consolidated bank apart from no so catch him say o catch le mami ni friend patient abna text sense na mami ni catch le me say owo oye international business woman so apart from that one no so oye adwuma o consolidated bank and apart from that one no so owo land wo amasama na owo share butter business will not. And I'm say, okay, that's nice. And I'm catch let me say, me a pure business student. Me a business student. Me a become student from UCT. And I'm a business student. So I apply for several banks. Several banks say, Omoon family. But up to now, banks who now, Omoon, Flemie. And so bet me up, Wamia. Hello?
1: Yes, you. So bet me up,
3: Wamia. Consolidated Bank. I'll say yes. that time near Unibank, me catch it say media application kwa kwa ko Unibank so bi anfle me nti say Adani Consolidated Bank a oni mo bi obetimi abua me na ma me catch it say oni mo bi wo HR a obetimi abua me so before obegua me no onu so ohia me boa na me catch it say okay how can I help you na o catch it say obetimi abua me under two conditions under condition and the condition was that owo she's involved in international business and her goods are locked up at the port. And she only has 15,000 Ghana cedis. They are called Yini Nyama or port. No, now, Oyi makes Nyama
2: 15,000. A new currency, a old currency.
3: 15,000 Ghana cedis, new currency. It was in 2023, so we are dealing with the new currency. Okay. Yes, new currency. And she all catch them. Miss, I'm not catching. Oh, 15,000. Yeah, meet me in Nyama. No catch let me say she assured me say we claiming them off the boots no or they distribute only with Yami now with Yami raise why as a thank you no so or they ma me forwarding me CV and BBR now on Bwami and I'm say okay for the start no me saving me we are 2023 now my savings the my whole life savings I get 10,000 I made the medical rent again in 2024 Enti sika me CV nipo me pebi dia kamo a me do current me dan ye 10,000 no catch me say ohia 15,000 ti se me tinu ko bo busia wo obi ho crapo 5,000 dia kamo na ye 15,000
1: na we mu nyina no na wo hunu ma me no one on one na physical se ma me ni ni emi ni this is the woman I'm dealing with
3: and any all this while we're talking on phone.
1: Hey Mr. Man,
3: it was on phone.
1: Wow.
3: Now, whilst all this was going on phone, I told her that I wanted like a proof that she was a consolidated bank home. Mm-hmm. And now, okay, or sending me some credentials, any video call. And okay, let me say, I still didn't believe. Then I was okay. If that's the case, she's a Christian and a mother and everything, so she's not going to harm me in any way. After work, no, yes, after work, after that, later, no matter who the bank call, and I'm say, okay. But the way this woman will not let me sleep, calling, and said her boots are rotting at the port and other things, no. I felt, say, okay, let me trust this woman, and I'm catching, okay, me 10,000 I will bank, no. Ni kwako satan am dey share treasury bill and na me catch into no cancel na me cancel treasury bill no and na me send 10,000 man no me send 10,000 through bank transfer so that it is on bank statement say me send 10,000 man now with the 5,000 left you know still he was saying that he need the 5,000 so I went to a friend and I told a friend that I beg him I need 5,000 loan. No catch my dad when he catch let me say nothing come for free. So what is he getting in on top of the 5,000? Mm-hmm. And I make catch him say, me catch him, mommy no. Mommy say, me mommy 15,000 now. After 3 months, no, obey mommy 20,000. And the 20,000, no, the 5,000 which I'm going to borrow for my friend, I have to pay 7,000 for my friend, and the rest I can add it to pay my rent. And see, we are agreed and. 5,000 then catch and say me go in office and now all direct me back consolidated bank Kaneshi branch.
1: And the Kaneshi branch
3: what say?
1: Oko office ho no mo Kaneshi branch
3: you know ho and Kaneshi branch
1: say ma me texting yen na ye adwuma wa ha.
3: One thing I noticed me call ho no no me call consolidated bank no or catch let me say yen call a different place to avoid the cameras. So no catch let me. And to me call home news to me say one thing I me believe it no go say or honum na yes say me do bank no na me friend yes say madam patient you be called as my as you wait they'll call madam patient for me. So when they call her for me I saw that yes indeed she was working there. But when I was going to give her the 5,000 balance left no, she said we should come outside to avoid the cameras. And now, me say, okay, no problem. I me call home. Me yeah, call a certain secluded location. And I make actually say, for the sake of evidence, for the extra 5,000 to account for my friend that I've given the 5,000, I'm going to write in this one a third party check because FBN, no, they had a prestige account. Mm-hmm. So the prestige account, even though it's a savings account, you have a check. So I gave her the check so that when she withdraws it, it will show on the account that 5,000 have been given to her for evidence sake. Immediately, Kanuma patient texting here, no, 15,000 deal has been completed. Back in 2020, right after giving the patient texting them money, September, October, November came, no, then her daughter, her 14-year-old daughter, sent me a text message, a WhatsApp message. And because I knew I was dealing with a 13-year-old girl is chatting me, and I don't want any problem, any chat that we do, I take a screenshot of it, mm-hmm. you see. Mm-hmm. Now, that was when the girl started telling me that she begged me, she needs my help again. What help do you need that? He said she needs 500 Ghana cedis. And that 500 Ghana cedis, she needs it to buy something urgently for her. And I said, where is your mother? He said that, then that was when he told that I shouldn't tell her mother and the rest. I made a screenshot of it. The next moment, no, then she started saying that if I don't give her the money, she was going to say that, she's going to tell her mother that I want to do something with her or I've done something with her. That was when I was really visibly shaking. But when she sent the message, no, then she would delete it. She would delete it. But I was able to take some screenshots of some of them. Yeah. Now, after that, no, then patient texting from nowhere. December 2023, no, patient texting came that she wants 100,000 Ghana cedis more. Ah, Onchia, 20,000, or see, Onya, 100,000 cedis more. And I'm catching him say, that 100,000, no, there's no way I'm going to get it. And I'm catching him say, extra money now. She's going to not get me the job. She won't pay the last one. And moreover, no, she's going to create problems for me. Because when she goes with her daughter and they say that I've done something with their daughter, normally they'll believe the girl, the little girl, and the adult will be in trouble. And where I'm working is a private school. That's what I'm teaching, a private school. Okay. I didn't want any trouble or disgrace or anything. So I said, fine. I don't have that money, but there is there's a property which is with me. With somebody's property is with me. Ninkope 100,000 loan in money. And I make a challenge, say, me, by the way, the pressure was coming, no. And I make a challenge, okay. Nipan, me will be property woman, me change. Now, Nipan, the property, no. Nipan has traveled. That was when she keep mounting pressure and say, Nipan has traveled. Whatever I have to do, sell the property, whatever, to raise the person, even take a loan extra, no. That was when I decided, okay, the way that this one, I'm going to sell the person's property to get her the 100,000. But when the things were sold and everything, I was able to get 90,000 and not this one, 100,000. So I gave her the 100,000.
1: Yo, yes, it is in short, then I will pay.
3: Okay, right now, in short, patient texting on Pesobichi Africa. Now, on Pesobichi, the least, no more reporting me with police, not the least, and then I'll be arrested. I was wrong for threatening her because I was also receiving threats from the person.
1: Okay.
3: Because what is it? Why are you asking me
1: threats? Why are you threatening me? So, now say, Shraj investigator and Twaso Enfrio. I believe what say.
3: Okay.
4: Because
3: 105,000. Or catch, let me say, Ubitia 170,000.
4: Okay.
3: After 3 years, we charge 33,000 pay.
4: 3,000. What's it?
3: 33,000. Yes. After 3 years, all she has paid was 33,000 out of the 170,000. And one more thing, she gave me her land documents as collateral. And the land document she gave me as collateral, when the time was due, she said I should give her, after 3 years, after 2.5 years, she said I should give her the land document. She's going to sell the land and give me my money. She even gave me her Ghana card too. She collected her Ghana card and she collected the land documents, and at the end of the day, she signaled again. When I went to her house, somebody showed me her house. I went there. She branded me as some robber that night. Some people caught me and beat me, but she denied that nobody beat me. Fine. The next time again, I went to Dawilafa police station to go and report. They said the police do not collect debt. I went to her office. Patient texted me, asked me to wait for her at Dansoma Junction. I went there and they arrested me the second time. The third time was when I went to her office.
5: Relax. Calm down. Calm down. The producers will talk to you behind the scene.
3: Okay.
5: We need patient texting number as well.
3: Yes. Yes. I'll but give you the number.
5: Online. They will call you. They will talk to you behind the scene. What I talk.
3: Yes, please.
5: Okay, Nana.
1: Believe. How?
5: In as much as I'm trying to believe the guy, there are a lot of things I'm not getting right.
3: Okay.
5: One, and he said, Obi Awuchena Diye was private school, meaning that your salary is nothing to write home about.
3: Yes.
5: Now, wait for me. I'm a Obi Busnia because of Bupe Juma. It can be big bribery, a corruption. Corruption comes in a different form. Yeah, with the extra bribery, paying or receiving money to obtain favor, contract, or draw from somebody. And the Uye Juma, the salary, and the Bibia Edo, so now Obi Akatas of Maui Juma. A Juma Nikrano on some Ponko and Kuhuye. Now, or see, but in 10,000. What time we take a commander? Or this kind of demand an answer for 5,000 crown. Now, what of Bobby will be 5,000. Now, would be a come one man. Or see, at the end of the 3 months, or amount of 50,000. Or amount of 5,000 crown, I can say 20,000. If you want to now, we have within 3 months, you get 5,000 interest. It's a question to be raised.
3: Yes, please.
5: And wait till you know, on the office, and I now come on the last 5,000. In as much as I believe you, the fact that you saw somebody in a bank, I mean the person working in a bank. Because I didn't say we are at the office in the movie, and at the table, and now you're a teller, and now you're HR, and now you're manager. No. Or see, don't go behind the camera. That should make you know that the person is for you.
3: Okay.
5: But thing is, what we do because we're desperate for a job. And then we can say, open, you might know you're so desperate now. Or this is the fun at the deal who now call.
3: Okay.
5: Because anything they now need you might cry, at least we're working. So all the desperation, I'm over to 20,000 for the first time. And no one's sitting now, and I call on what kind of message now, what was things short me. No, ma'am, I'm buy a bit of two sets of 1 month and another 100,000. Obama cut it open the banner. And then at that time, one call with some police for because you are let you have a screenshot of a colon only the chat. Megua, can I?
3: Yes.
5: So why didn't you report? Why you can't say business? Meaning you are not an ordinary human being. What is school? Same, said you. Now, if I can say, baby, I didn't do it. Sorry, baby. But who you went into and say, I'm a mammy black and I'm a little bit of a day 90,000. I send you a man. I didn't say, sorry, now, can you not believe you and I'm not sure I say?
3: Because I have evidence of whatever I'm saying.
5: A whole side of the story and our car playing.
3: Okay.
5: In as much as I don't sit down and then judge people based on one person's story, no.
3: Okay.
5: I cannot judge said you can't hear the crit.
3: Okay.
5: But now you're only alleging.
3: Yes.
5: Because my main line is here.
3: Okay.
5: And at two, the fact that you're touching somebody's life, the police can pick you up.
3: Yes.
5: The police will pick you up for traitor. How many have one here?
3: Okay.
5: You either go to the court or you look for a lawyer to file a suit for you against the person in court.
3: Okay.
5: In as much as they say you don't have money for the lawyer to go to court, no. I am sure if you go to town, you get a lawyer who will be ready to do the case. Oh, yeah. And you can't be say, I thought so. Now, it's not a chair, on your own right. It's been 3 years. For what you're saying, it's 3 years now.
3: Yes, please. I sent the matter to legal aid. When I sent to legal aid, they called the patient asking for this one like to talk to him. He says she will pay. I even took the matter to the head office. I took the matter to the head office. And second, third, I took the matter to Barunapa Police Station, Odoko Police Station, and I even took the matter all the way to this one. And when I went there, I even went there. It's after 2 years. I even filed a lawsuit. What do you call it?
5: The second year,
3: I filed a lawsuit at Sochon Court. But now the problem was that when I went to legal aid, there were available lawyer until a certain woman agreed to help. But they wanted me to pay for fuel. By then, I've lost my job at the school because I have nowhere to stay. I've lost my job, and they said I should pay for fuel, which I don't blame them. Now, when patient taxi was saved, that was when patient taxi went to the police to tell her that, if I proceed with the court case, they should also proceed with the criminal threat against me. And I had no lawyer by then. The way patient taxi was saying, now my sister got scared, and my sister said, okay, that's the case, hold on with the lawsuit. Patient taxi will not take you to will beg the policeman not to proceed to court against me for credit, because if they go to court, the least I could get was 10 years. And the court, when they go to her for her court, her side of the story, if I'm in jail, if I'm in prison, and patient taxi, the matter is called at Sochon Court, Where will I be? I do not let me out of prison to go and defend myself.
5: What transpired between you and the daughter?
3: The daughter, I swear to God that nothing transpired. And later, if you ask patient taxi today, patient taxi will even deny that I have spoken to her daughter. But what saved me, this is the same thing that I was asked. What transpired behind the daughter? When they asked patient taxi denied that I even talk to the daughter. But what the only thing that vindicated me that there was a chat between the daughter was the WhatsApp chat that I screenshot. That was the only thing that exposed that there was a conversation that existed between me and the daughter. But patient texting of all people later denied that I even spoke to her daughter.
5: What was the chat about?
3: The chat was about her demanding money not to tell her mother.
5: So how can such a chat, somebody use that, I don't know what makes it such a chat, you know. I blatantly will say, you know, you're not going to be woman for this fact, so. I don't know what that can say, Obama, I'm making things.
3: When she said that, I didn't think twice.
1: Wasn't it about, who proposed to Aquadano?
3: No, there was no chat like that, but the girl was, later, I don't know what the girl told the mother, but what the mother was telling me was that, do I know that it is even illegal to chat with a 13-year-old girl, or the law doesn't favor her? The law will not listen to the adult. They only listen to what the child and other things will say. And I didn't want any of this drama in the school, so I said, fine, let's find, whatever I have to just do to make sure that I don't, if it's a mistake, I've chatted with the daughter. If anything that you just cut off,
5: you couldn't seek any explanation from anybody on that. At that time, the woman was alleging that wrong. So, we have to laugh at the other time.
3: I didn't ask for anybody. No, I didn't. I didn't.
5: sister. Hey, I said, no one, me never. I said, no, I think that for me to ascertain the truth, you know,
6: yes,
5: I just said, yeah, I'm going to 101 because there are a lot of things I need to ask him. Meeting time for online.
6: Yes. Okay.
5: And so for now, no, we need to.
1: Okay.
5: Now, I'm going to say general against this whole thing.
6: Okay.
5: Now, young friend.
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5: 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blackmail do asan je and then 90,000 e so say I remember the same thing said you was kapao. I was kapao, mama. Because in American car, and he said, oh, no, no, didn't ever do a bon thing. Say, yeah, no, correct. Say, yeah, no, correct. Yeah, no, correct. Say, for my money, come on, baby, so my money, and you move them. Because
7: court. Because me office say me danka. And a police force end danka.
1: Ne ka sam kro no aka e say police force wo man danka.
7: Danka. I saw the court. Na court fe ma me no. Na the old kind no. Also be training no same na e be be fa. Na issue no aka say only lawyer no can name one. Because all their colleague aid. Is it here for keke da yen fan court 7 pa kro no e ma. Uti wa nya fuwo but obi te pa de kitao nde otinya ton. E de mama ame no, e de sika na mama ame no. I don't know bagai na kasa no. Eh se bi o. E de me hu na me hu se e bia de oka no. Eh yade a oka na ye no kura na se bi fufuro.
1: Okay.
7: But medical ka se skipio betua mo obi a se e bia upe djuma. Ana upe bi bia fi de ho bia no. E ye corruption. Wo na o de sika na ma no. Wa committee crime. Ono se na o jinsu a committee crime. Me can say time and be a phone for can say police phone. The barrier to be here, they say, and trace come will be as the obcast or connection be mount. Because who could your man and that be Biana and throw banner? Would you call baby? Would need evidence because only make sure says, can all the mammon? It does the old bed send you be number and now be a cast as no more withdraw. See, be a would not evidence be a NCOM. Because all this enemy phone now, Ube ever call phone to say, oh, my miss Cabby say. And I even can say, yeah, who's any moment now? You will be with your phone, so I get your reference. And the clause cannot call any true Waho money per chrono. Yang just say it's your numbers to Waho. If your reference, no one, Uma will be scar, who's trying to deny you no money we are. A baby, be baby, say it's your reference. If you made the money say, onto adi embreme me de man se on fa ko twa me bas school fees me de man se me pe djuma o se obeboa me ti man twa ska o ya on djuma no menya enum sa na bibisi a bet me ka se se ju phone na e hwe omu ho no na enum se ska o djuma pa ko no no se na o twro ye but ebi mo so ho because the man wa ya che nti no obeka te o se allow cash out na on withdraw. Say be ya unya evidence be ya entia no. 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Because enya fe na di we ya starti. 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Ah ah, opi ejuma wo nye bi ya ocha di wo private school. 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Sis, ye kaska o kaso tu ya wama amena. Ye almost 100 million and over. Mammy, pay 3,000 every. Mammy, the car by almost 77,000 over. Hey, mama says, can call to me, be my mamma. Hey, Nanka, crown, so what's the possible answer? Can wear your currency? A old one, I say, a new currency.
1: No, no, so 2023, didn't you say new?
7: A new currency, no, can. It's a mistake to one of them, mamma. Okay, tell phone, no, be as a new, I'll be a frail, but it could be a say no. And our WhatsApp na link I over joining. Uni obi a ni zoom meeting ya. U ko bi a chiteng. Ya eko school kranu. Nya link bi a kene ya bi. Na wa uni obi a ni agreement bi a say bi a mo be ya zoom meeting. Na mo be discussion bi wo baby. Na wa say ne wo link say bi a link no ne fa number we ne fa NBA link no. U bi a chiteng. Bebre na and you were training ano. Hey, yes, can you break sister? Ni credit back up because send me here, Jumaya, me here, Jumaya. No, be a catcher and say, oh, my mamma, before will be before. And to me, money 100,000 and 100,000 and can't make you up. I'm Uncle Jiluna, man, pack one. There be. Oh, be a bit more be an officer of one. So, people call what I'm now. Eh, ebi ya me ye wie na usaka de krona beda mase. 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Akose wako obi ho so o ma we grew. Now si o we do we dia so twist ka to ho. Na me start e. One way o de so hu se one hair krona do not bank krona. Eh de enye djuma. Why are you desperate? So my mother is desperation is so, and my mother is fraud. No, I can't say me tell you my desperate say me peba. Obi a kekebe me mama do fun bi aju se kedi. I say me desperate say odi ba na. Obi wo say odi ba ko ba dada anya adwuma mama ni nda ho. But because why desperate ni nsi no. Jo be kan bia no eye wo say ugusu ma na ebe ye yi ama. Intimacy fraud ni die enya afena start enya enya na be gai make say kwa no obi kwa ti fi kwa no and pay kwa ye fraud no obi ti ni fraud na ma se obi momu ama beda wo fun fun ti checki u balance na e hwe say aba na make phone ni kita oni say obi message be my say say no momu o checki u balance aye dey. Cause once I enter, I'm going to go to the system. No, I don't say then in the coil. 100 million over a cop. Even I would the credit and do so.
1: 1 billion.
7: 1 billion. Hey. Obi outside of private school. And you got any government school or private school. Yet you why 1,000, 1,005. What's in your mouth?
1: 1 billion.
7: What's not the same old Emma or Babes? Yet you get you 1 billion.
1: Emi baby, I'm one kakran say. No be ye juma wo bank ke si eti se san ye business woman koba na ne babe jina change 5 CD koto lunch.
7: Uti asi enti, I don't know what the guy was thinking ankasa. Uti guy say guy nasem no. Asi enti si si woman. Because a whole bank obi juma wo consolidated bank. Say si woman na okra ne ma fi abro chide. Na ne ba abas kisa komu do man 5 CDs. Niba basa wo say man 5 million.
1: No way. Nini na ti mi an ye wake up call.
7: Nini na wo sign bia say de mama ne ni me ye ni ana mama ne ni man ne me ye mi no. E ya de mama ne ni ba na plan na wo say mo fraud me. Ana wo simi so no bia so anko so so hu. Ago FM. Ama wo ti na san be dada say me dey give 90,000. I don't know. But seriously, me adia e ade but e the story. No dia ba. Tell me, my man, any idea on who you're not Muslim? Not guy, not Kasano. You're best friend. No one say. Sebi. You do Okano. Aye, Obia. Sebi. Bibia, you okay? Or Kasano say, you plan to Onu no Kasano answer same because where their phones were same. Ha! It's a mystery. Obia, man, you didn't do anything so. Then Kasano, and please tell me, be so big, Juma. And just come up, say, Uba, a person, okoye, oko service, BM. Go through the process. Last 2 months, say, me, Kaiser, and I'm chrome, say, Obi, say, or connection, I call immigration, 50,000. Number 50,000, I come, made the money by the immigration. Salary now, on Badman and AI. And I met you 50 million. And that's kind of the money, banana, and it's a study, BB, and Kaya, ye. Yen just any money yet because yes, allow your hunan go for the effort. obi be kana upamuna on baby but all the cats on go say why desperate thing you say 2999 e was say oban and cosa service ni munti no ukoji loan loan so we dia man ewe nkwan ta kwan oh hunu biem bebre se se enko fo ho wokrom a o metu stress scam man ko

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Reverend Bright Odame Aye Nkoko South District Minister Edema Presby Asoreno. Reverend Mrs. Rita Asantewa Apia Aye Minister in Charge Presby Asorinim our Better Congregation in Koko Amanfrum. 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Better Congregation and Koko Amanfrum. And Afi Church of Presbyterian Church of Ghana. Better Congregation Koko Amanfrum. 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

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Curacao on Sunday Ecuador and Saudi Arabia, South Korea, and Trinidad and Tobago, Mexico, and Australia, Japan, and Iceland, Switzerland, and Jordan, Czech Republic, and Kosovo, Cape Verde, and Serbia, Germany, and Finland, Poland, and Ukraine, United States of America, US, and Senegal, and Brazil, and Panama. Aso abo we e friendly matches am pacho e ba so amedi mun semester to the bra yes in kodwane de send p e ba join me e wo Facebook ago 96.9 fm ago 96.9 fm share the link no WhatsApp platform bia wo so 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

0: 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We too many way, we too many way, we the gengam way, we the gengam way, not just them. And the 60 supporters are more in Crystal Palace supporters. And I'm patrol, yachi omo, yes, Crystal Palace for no, and na a starting to kwano. 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Es no bian in the pub. Na mo Crystal Palace supporters. Mako tina pub wa we be, and the manu numbi. Germany su de unye duwa en sandie rade. Unya do Germany dia and Sadie review in Sandy Bia aye fine. England for no so no amu pensanada. Na omanya kwa koto and some rear in Sandy Bia rear in Sandy Bia. Na amu two many no muse pa baku beum. E hosono revel a kind of supporters in the tournament in a young pento kwa. No muko honuma. I catch a rayo for some marry in Sandy Kakram, sorry. Yes, yeah, Baba Twasa Berry and Sakakrawaha. And then talk on the pie between Spain for England for no. And you've been a real Facebook, right? Bottle, what on the sano? Oh, I my bottle, so. Bottle, no, send him. So, my room, send you, some room, yeah. Set bottle, na autumn, ever could chuck a last, ever could chop bar, some could change the permanent wool on Fahom. Now, what two bottle, no, and now I show on a peggy growl. A cognano, a muscle, sium, and a new penny, banner, roro, a cat two, send get beer, and could be what two and cabins, gigim, a cat two, support. Ni ni amount to any afraid police for buy police for no sun timi patan to kwano german police for yi police for we omo timi patan to kwano omo ko ha no ma ba omo ko ha no ma ba ene na hwe o Facebook 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Germany e pa medium semester to the brand pay ya tenase na ya den send be press e pa mummy Frank Lampard na Lampard ni e o ye legend what you say kwa we pa masa ye cast midfielder proper midfielder 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As what made it, I know I county for no, as what's my qualify, a banon, a Premier League name, Mammy Fantuja, where we need overall, I know I coach of the year, oh England. Who said, Oko Englander, League Bia, any a who award I am. Premier League best coach, dear Mikel Arteta fa. Championship best coach, Frank Lampard fa. Oko League 1, Oko League 2. 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I just say FN the Betro. And FA, Yan ya Barcelona, ya catch up say, Monchonk of my UEFA CCA, sir 2029 Champions League, no, ya pursue a host to Camp New, ever host to find out, no, Monchonk of my UEFA, a wa, ena efe ni chuo 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September this year ena UEFA e be take decision 2029 UEFA Champions League final when ye fa ma no Wembley e wo London Barcelona I want me patcho. I know I Barcelona. I know Camp Nou. I want Barcelona. What you say? And to Wembley, mami Wembley, mami Wembley, Wembley ni. Wembley so I decide that power massa. Eh, home of football. I'm within home of football. Home of football. 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I will have biasa. I bia Wembley na Wembley. Wembley ni. Mami we Facebook no Wembley ni. Na mami Camp Nou na mami hadi. Camp Nou suni. Yenye ye. What you say? 2029 de na ye wie aboso maka chose camp new omubenya walking ano aye path e was ro madrid for stadium de ubu aso ano so ubu aso basa de no ubu aso a ubetimi anante esro no eso amana ye 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Yaka Champions League final on Semron. Unim said 2026 Champions League final. Hungary for the host. And yeah, the amendment the year Basui, Puskas Arena, our Budapest. And watch next year, 2027, Mami, Puskas Arena. Master Puskas Arena, so I'm going to a crowd. Baby, a Saturday Champions League final, and a Barcelona. And the Puskas Arena, 2026, and a host Champions League final, 2027. Champions League final, Basso, Ewa Riyad, Metropolitano, Atletico Madrid, Amu Stadium no, Enti Atletico Stadium no, Ena Nyami Aduma next year, Atletico Stadium no, Stadium Pau, 2020, and chance in there, was an answer, had me kakra. But we in chance in the future, that's a BBI environment near Kama, Ramo Pa, Amo Car in Car Park Ono, as a BBI Kama, and the 2027. Champions League final. Ebekonso ewo Riyad El Metropolitano Atletico Madrid Amu Stadium ho 2028 Champions League final. Ebekonso ewo Germany Allianz Arena. Allianz Arena they are host to papa. Nansen yasa host to be. Oh, mo microphone host to be. They be Allianz Arena. Allianz Arena ebe host to 2028. Now for 2029 the battle has started. Wembley and our Camp Nou when they be winning and air right no and air the air bam dimu semester to dia Federico Valverde didn't come off for the first time after say a bull no son nebu nipa no there was a fight after so omoku ye no ko die resabia ne yi no free hospital ba fie wakasa for the first time nemo mu ankasa o madrid ko du uruguay camp no wakasa in dey be say na ntokwa na say no say penin ntokwa no say ne ko no so hwe ono ntokwa na course no Madrid for support, no. Madrid supporters, support, no. Important people, our Madrid, support, no. Do you so as a kwani nun, who say, or say, if you ask the Edu baby as Hanet here, Obi Ejimiatiano, Sano Kakahu, Vavedi. Vavedi says, Sano, we ask it here, name Mutiani Pakuni, we are, we move on. Yes, be out here in the Pacuna view. I crack a funny Pacon who has some barber show or cumum say Kuntai. What then, not who the Pacuna now yam to say pram. Massa, there be also no, I never can say there was a fight. Fight in a cosono. Madrid supporters, Madrid in pain for Bibri, as a support on Valverde. And I feel no, the Tuja say a riasi ohoi, a duba be a sebi obi e jimia. What is a sebi ho, obedient San Juan, not what Sianca crown, and no empat of Valverde. Now Valverde, only Truman, who and a Tian Yonko. Huh? When a Tian Yonko, because and to question about who hospital, not about who could hospital, not about who dinner, I go promise of Boboa. Mumio, no, when a Tian Yonko, and on part of Valverde, oh, you so sad word, no, sebi, se obi Jimmy, a sebi, se obi din San Juan. No, what Sianca cra, what Tian we move on, a team, a football, any air ball, and we have Valverde, the honest Aka, and I'm doing some master to the meeting, come on, and we re Madrid, no, Mamma for we end to jam Madrid, and a CIE. Football of the Victory. Mami Real Madrid. Real Madrid. And pay CIES Football of the Victory. Eba football. Sikasam. about football statistics and football hun kunta bua bra omo yade anopa ye CIES football observatory for no e dia ba team on social media ye follow the pa e ye Real Madrid social media na eguma hudro bebre ye wo Facebook ye wo IG a man can IG a man can Instagram ye wo TikTok ye wo X that is na man can Twitter na man can Twitter and I have YouTube, a whole new social media. And mommy Fantuja, what can followers? It was Facebook, Instagram, TikTok, X, and YouTube, a boma. And Madrid, mommy listen on Madrid, a followers on social media. Me bacho Madrid followers in here. Ubenya mami, my NCI is football observatory. Unya atusu emamia. I know I am pacho Real Madrid. Real Madrid, ekra 488 million followers on I know social media. Omu ne lead no team in the social media followers. Echen Real Madrid. Number two, aye Barcelona. 442 million followers on social media. Number three, Manchester United, 239 million followers. Number four, Paris Saint-Germain. Paris Saint-Germain, Nansenya, PSG. PSG, Tosso 4, Omukra, 208 million followers. Manchester City, at the 5, Omukra, 188 million followers. Liverpool, at 6. Omukra, 179 million followers. Juventus, at 7. Omukra, 178 million followers. Bayern Munich, at 8. Omukra, 165 million followers. Chelsea, at 9. 157 million followers. Arsenal, at 10. Ekra, 119 million followers. And according to CIES Football Observatory, teams are on social media and crofo follow mo pano and ye Real Madrid top 10 in ye Real Madrid at the first, Barcelona the second, Man City that Manchester United at the third, and ye dem eba na Manchester United e bra en kenentia o enentia Manchester United Man U Ferguson Man U Cantona mo Man U Valencia mo Antonio Valencia mo Cristiano Ronaldo mo Carlos Apache Tevez mo Man U Amu no be wiese si a. Na unum se Pep Guardiola kan ho na Man U awiawie sa. Free se Pep Guardiola de ne nan AC England. Manchester afibia enfie du a Pep edi wo England. Afibia otwa Manchester for no. Afibia otwa Manchester for no. Enti nkrofo se Pep kan ho. E na Manchester United asenke. Manchester United asa enti we ya Pep wo ko idi e. Nese Manchester for any money, no bashas here a daddy because Freezer Pep echo England 10 years, 10 years meaning an affibian one of my Manchester voting channel. 2017 Man City the third, Man U the sixth, 2018 Man City the first, Man U the second, 2019 Man City the first, Man U the sixth, 2020. Man City the second, Man U the third, 2021 City the first, United the second, 2022 City the first, United the sixth, 2023 City the first, United the third, 2024 City the first, United the eighth, 2025 City the third, United the 15th, and at 2026 now we are here, you know. City D second, United SO AD, and on Ampacho, Ness a third, Mebua, United AD, third, Ewaho, and the HSM, Freezer Pep, Echo England, no, Afibia, Ocho Manchester Fono, and no Eddie, Eva, Minimum Semester to Jar, and Mount Median, so England Fono Echo World Cup. Na England and Ghana in the world group, I'm a Mieno, I actually home. England Fan Castle, Mun Quanachrom, ya cry to me, I see England Fono, ya, that about your massa. Yeah, Ghana for ya chile who say England for no na kwese scan ye nie. But ye trim a pass it trim de panin chile hu dia bra. England for no mum ben ye. Na England for no ebe basic ewa Kansas. Udum se oma trakwa akuma FIFA. A trakwa kuma US military. US a soldier for US defense system. England for na trakwa kuma mse. Omu pese hotel honom bedano. Any baby on be base training on omwankasa England for no person be installe anti drone ewo ho eni so mu bi so am se anti drone ye den na se anti drone ni chese untimi ansuma drone e ma ne nko England be mu ye training no se bia Ghana ne England bebo na coach Carlos Correa ewo drone kitwa bi na wa set drone se drone ni nko twa England for training ana de England for ye no ana e bia Croatia for ascend the drone and I a be a spy be crampon them riem drone be debi enti ye would be a friend say anti-drone sa anti-drone no when you install ya drone be a befo be a bati ahwe no drone masa say military drone say ye social media drone say ye a de drone every drone be drone drone will be able to actually and he are trying to respond to FIFA and the USA and the England as some will be accepting some will install anti-drone 100 year England for a US for the Chrome now on number two drone after the one I could say this area a Bianca I go from when you know a woman you know you told you mean said drone the favorite you told you mean massa a girl from her, yet done a chi, mountain so, coffer school for your was here, he coffer filling station or a real muniato. Ya installing anti drone, ya my drone be a fast row, and yet the England for no, and I come FIFA, and the US for England for your much rebid ye, and yet them ever meeting come on our England, no Argentina, aye, world champions, ye number walk up, ye nanny from himself, and still, I'm their world champions. I'm a plane. I'm going to call USA. No, are you ready? Na plane. No, meaning that. I'm patcho. Aye, airline Argentine. I'm on a airplane. No, joining me on Facebook. I go 96.9 FM. I go FM. There, you know, you 2 million. You actually see. Argentina for plane. No, I'm going to call work up. Nini? I'm patcho. Bra Facebook. Who ni Facebook? Ni biya mobi biya bimana nation. Masa plane. You play. Anti plane. Ni. And I'm the Captain Amban no. Ato play no eho baby. And play no tuna aqua fish no. Play no tuna. Carrasco say boot. Play no boot. Play no boot. Then I'm because they were born at the play no tuna. And I'm at 10 in Argentina colors. Na Leo Messi we no wan she dan hwene ya mama anchire omu a ebe ya se Messi ni private jet no wakofa ba se mpacho ma video no ebe ya se bia Messi na akofa ni private jet na ba se Argentina for one fan 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We are Ghana Nina, what down for you, boost your knee with DR Congo. My patrol friend is here. I was an emergency or buffy because I didn't know because with DR Congo, no, sad, Mreno call ouch. 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World Cup no, and pay your FIFA sending the Sikamano. Hey! Wa water ticket, bia so the World Cup, say USA, say Canada, say Mexico no. 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goalkeeper no at the age of 39 years we retired from football Kasper Schmeichel we retired ne papa and a Manchester United icon, Manchester United legend, Peter Schmeichel. And Manchester former goalkeeper Peter Schmeichel, and the banner friend said, Kasper Schmeichel, goalkeeper when I did Leicester in the Premier League, no? Me watcha wa retired from football at the age of 39 years. I know Eden Eba. Yeah, I can play some retirements and some, no? Luka Modric, I was 40. Me in your report say, the last game, a game against Ghana, Luka Modric. I'm on the Ghana Nebo last match, a World Cup, Nasi, Omu Yepe, Penin Sweat Mewe, and your national team, no? Club side debut of a preparatory, name Luka Modric, the last match for national team, no? Ebe against Ghana, and your Dems Eba, Sergio Ramos, and now Kwako do an on, Sevilla Fono, and ne Sevilla, Omu Pomum Pombeton, Sevilla Fono, Omu Pu, Omu Pu. 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
1: Josephness, there were Bonamane, Aqua Panoquafo, there were that Angels Dominion International Church. Say a real Saman Winina, say whom we are our Bible.
2: When you miss Susu Hanwa, now we be a Bible, I just say, Tia was of us, now or the Bible, no actual one we drew. What do we go?
1: So one cousin, I'll call you Bolibine, we are through home, and I didn't know maybe a Baba of Citraswa, who bought bread wound when I know. Say, ya, we are a bang, a cut that was a Bible, no pet, name we are down. We're living with free Israel. Actually, sir, Bible King, sir, your man who did one wife for a crying baby. A choir of first word the Bible, a yes of what it be a man for Hawan, a man who a Anton Fomon, and a presidential global African Heroes Award.
3: Prophet Dr. Joseph Mensah had a Psalm 91 protection cream and a Psalm 23 favor cream. Abba, a kutia a humbone, na a be a choir, a wunipa brabum. Your prophet, a tia choir, a wa Accra, Amasamai, Stadium Junction, Countryside, Kumasi, Santasi. Jericho Junction, Nkoko Trado, Salvation JHS, Dominion City, Fred 055-4477-959, 0504-604122.
4: Okay, okay, I'll see you soon. 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Me say, enra, my boyfriend, I could see obo star 959 hash. I want your phone, so. And I will win.
5: Ah, Anita, I don't want doggy park.
4: Oh, bonsoir. I could see a sans swabba number one.
6: Yeah, my dream now.
4: Hey, and that was so yummy show, papa. Now, me toss me short, sexy dress, no. Now, Mrs. Sammy tea. Now, me yummy nails, no. So come on.
5: Oh, no.
4: Me fa uba. Make I do some small 1-2-1-2 rounds behind some junior. No, we tria. Hey, Nana, so he for order. So, Chinese, any wine, papa B. And I didn't mean this, I check, no.
5: Hey, Anita.
4: Nasani miaw, any fe TV, you know. I also was a sound. No, top prepaid. Na meet me chili, esimu. I don't go fit sweat like that. See, fine girl.
7: Hey, Anita.
4: Jesus.
7: Baby, I would do not know. Mr. Remember, dial star 959 hash. Our iPhone, I'll pack a tomorrow. No one can say, no,
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4: 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I a friend, army, me to an amorphy, ceremony by, beggy a drew back open. 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

0: Achim Arinari. Here we go. It's Don Simon Special Kebab in collaboration with Vierdia One Event Center. Present the annual Kebab Pool Party with DJ Sonati. Date 7th June 2026. Time 10 a.m. till next morning. Venue at Vierdia One Event Center. Achim Arinari. Rating here cool. 50 Ghana cities advance. 70 Ghana cities at the gate. Uvramwa. Nuaju Free Bellies. It's the annual Kebab Pool Party. YAF 3.0. Chaniso. 7th June. Ebesia Kwasi Daye. NTA Party Time. Achim Arinari. And in Kweka Weshe Nina. Let's come in our numbers to party hard. With DJs. DJ Sonati. Master Ice. DJ Alvaro. DJ Spunky. DJ Medical. DJ Ascendria. Hype Man. MC Father Weiser. MC Prince. OKE. Mami Bajago. Advisor. And MC Gagai. As for the side attraction there. William Dada. Swimming. Jama Session. Kebab. Barbecue. Cocktail, free bell ice, snooker, shisha, float, and many more. 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
2: I go sports. Mukura the winning team.
3: Thank you very much. Yeah, to us and I didn't come more, mommy. And can kind of messages to be Nafi Yemfa local stories and bra. Good morning, I ask. Greetings to gentle Etu Barcelona no size. One God, a message, and a nom. Hi, Nana Yao. You guys are doing a great job. Keep it up. I want to be like you guys in the future. It's your boy, 3000. Identity inside Senasim. Greetings to Cash Out, Not Nice, Long Life, and Validity. May God bless you all. Okay, and yeah, oh, Juma, yeah, so yeah, Juma, pa, so yeah, Juma, na, ode, radem, pibo, count, na, dream, no, a bum. We say, good morning, I ask, can you? Watch your former club, example, tell me to watch this final match without paying a ticket. Mention that, I say, can you watch your former club team match? Example, tell me to watch this final match without paying a ticket. Terry Henry, me name Howard, the Becosabia, or Becos, journalist on the ticket of in Centrini, and I say, me assure you, not the Becosay, so in Centrini, you know, or Becos on the ticket of in Centrini. And I say, be a UEFA, Besha, that man, a special invite there, but on why to ticket, you know, I don't think so. We say, special greetings to you. You guys are doing a great job. I'm Nat Bongo from Afram Plains. How many Chelsea players were called for the World Cup? PSG will win the Champions League final. Greetings to my parents, Azza Maxwell and Akofa Galeno Christiana. Okay. Good morning, I ask. It's your boy, Maker, inside Obokwewu. I want to ask if Enzo, part of Argentina squad. Yes, of course. Enzo is part. Good morning, Agos Sports. This is Joe from JJT. Okumkom Choba. Please update me from Lamine Yamal to the World Cup. Yes, Lamine Yamal Echo World Cup and Ogusu Air Recover. Joe Bokodie, Chiama Moda, Ene Nanaje, Emma Epa, Okumkom Choba. We say, good morning. Okay, Okay, so message you mean for we in show answer for message you answer. All right, mommy come run up and make kinka the akano and mauna media said my advanced ventures game headquarters open new game. Upese o repair, upese o load you game, a advanced ventures. Upese o be a game center, brand new man hua kwanchere, our advanced. Yet on TV, yet on hard drive, pen drive, music box, and ankwala tablet or modibo game, our advanced ventures. And go kwa kwa town, your brother Taco Store. 0246 7017 34 0207 71 0277 only ending combo. True Faith Evangelical Church Kofi de Day Yede 7 days prophetic conference. Hey bro, et if you are saying what stopped others will not stop me. The syncrophobia crying, the amancrophobia uncommoning, the kunkrophobia syncrophobia and same me. And only a tiffy assemblon. Main speaker, senior prophet Samuel, or say a year be national head prophet. A fee ministers bebre, minister or hosty a year deacon Emmanuel Anson. You know, I shall see your mommy. Sunday 24th, and on a chassis, 30th May. Meme de bay in every year. You're starting at 9 o'clock, near year 3 o'clock. De biada, I was sorry, why I could feed the day. Into befa ho be bom pek a cray radi be radi. Aman en kwa soya en kwa. I don't have about bitters near no capsules, make them for amount. But more than sell be mount, sir, I can be sis yo ya, hunam yo ya, or bow into me and boon say ye, be man, passwa good ye no, at da ha, there be. Pano have about bitters near no capsules, a bit me a boar palm. 0541210227. Maybe I told Drobia, Ubina be said to me, I come on. Maybe I talk quo electric night, Eba. Na aye this Friday 29th ene ye di jumade ne bro ochinachi .com event ene de eba brano be share your favorite Larusso KO7 Rascuku DJ Chameleon DJ Olasti Password ni Supremo ene hostu ye Friday Real Packer ebe de 100 Ghana cities o person be ton ade oho an open chimu 0558 6459 97 0530 849219 only in income. And Kobe Cool Tech, AK Cool Tech, Air Condition Masters. 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
1: 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And Twaso dear Besha Sia Edia Free FA Cup. Yami Adoma weekends way. And a final no 8 me 8 oja. And so Ewo Eugene Stadium. A Hona final no beti me atoja between Dreams FC and a Nations FC. Yamu and a day air tasso. Ewo ehonum na game no before say sa game no betimi abaso no e dey cutting razor e betimi akoso ono e ye hustle folk omo you team no ene face no asante kotoko you team no ena e dey better so ono e ye 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FA Cup Committee Chairman Wedding Komo and the to do as a final Airbus weekend weno dear ebeye extraordinary pa niema bebre and on betimi aye inti game no dear the whole program no ebeye extraordinary yentie Wilson Atta.
4: I am telling you, sir, football party be a ever several Sunday. Dreams versus Nations match be a debut go third. No, so you will not believe, sir, the CA simple. Now, before that, no, so cry one cutting razor be a shish. And I want to say, has traditionally, Omoka, I know you're very good. What I wish is the Shamoquez, a bloody, you know, has some Kalan, we're good. And the way I'm so we are seeing the future on Sunday. Nakotoko Kalan is a ball. Ain't you know, be a shish and football party. Be a share and one says the last competitive gathering. We are near co-worker.
1: Wilson Atta, FA Cup committee chairman, and a wedding come ahead of finals. Nyame adoma weekend we eba so wo UG stadium no eno de honsem e de aba yenko has of folk asoye isanse mo eno mo nam ehwa pa so na ayade a endra eno has of folk e de official statement eba se coach aye 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yente Kwame Opare Ado
5: Man, ordinary point of view, because ordinary, as a from Bujinechi, not a whole na. Because oh, I'm competition, and as I'm going to a league where the third is here, then it means that shouldn't be anything wrong with that. You understand? We also look at it, we just want to go there and compete. Go out there and ensure that go out there to compete for the ultimate. And at the end of it all, every time we are expected to win something. Share FA Cup, Yayakom, round of 64, we didn't survive, and it didn't go down well with anybody. Yeah, sure. So even the technical team, they were not happy with the kind of results that they achieved with FA Cup, which for us all didn't speak well for the image of the club. And again, Udi Anufiwa League, you know, our aim was to go out there, compete for the ultimate, and at the end, or should be able also enter me a muscle. All the way Nabu, that's it, when Tima achieved. And you look at the kind of, let you look at, Nyamadi Brea Akuma felt that this is the best possible decision that going forward, whatever that we hope to achieve, in terms of making sure that our long term ambitions and identity of the craft, we are able to protect it and we are able to achieve whatever that we intend to achieve so that we'll be able to do that. It doesn't mean that the like I said, because we are taking this decision, I said, we need to be ourselves. It is about the work, and I said, it is about what we were not able to achieve. The idea we had to really scrutinize, make sure that we are able to achieve it going forward.
1: Kwame Pareado ena wachete mu nyenti a omone Masoud Didi Dramani aparty ways no enti omode ma no se FA Cup onya ade at least onje ena fenso no league no sa na nso no FA Cup no has to folk every mu 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
5: What I can tell you confidently is that I expect to say Mobia and the idea we've taken positive lessons from it and that we have made sure that such things will not happen again. I don't know and I can't ask them. It was yesterday around when we returned for Puliman in somewhere maybe I'm fine to say we have to understand. Once we have agreed whatever that is due him, whatever that is due the rest of the backroom staff, we'll make sure that and then holiday, so between tomorrow, Thursday and thereabouts so that we'll be able to mark on the day. Peacefully, we are not enemies. I just say you treat them as enemies. This is football. Once you call your separate ways, you have to see the mouth be hard. You have to see the mouth. So they say they do a white thing. Also, the Maya, also the Maya. But today, if you speak to them, we continue friends. We continue to be a family. We continue to speak to each other. And we continue coaching backroom staff, which comprises of Mr. Dramani himself, the goalkeeper's trainer, Najau, and then we have Ghazali, who is the assistant coach, and we have Peter Boafo, who is a video analyst, and then we have Jordan Dyke, the fiscal. Ago
1: FM. Kwame Opareado, communications director, the Mahasu Folk, and a wedding commander, said. 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Alhaji Ali Maradona Oye former Kotoko board member. We didn't come on. Now season way enya dia Kotoko performance no na eye ewo soro kra na enye. Eno eno panyi e dia tudwa se poor recruitment. E ka ho pa. Ama enye signings ye. 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Enti na Kotoko this season no enye mantimi anko ye no. Yenti Alhaji Ali Maradona.
6: 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Kotoko tembi a pe Abewa. Even you bet me up the local blaster players, they are four or three. Ne they are mixed at the so that will be co stadium. Obetima kata mekwa kwa sumesi. But when you get the justified players and answer some of the players be uncomfortable, I recommend the coaches and abeye juma kotokono. And ne the yakudu be. Kwanya ye faso a year recruitment this year no near man koye. But I think it's very bad. If the board on aba, board needs to change a lot of things. A feina board on aba no, a feina move to where you weni pa, when pe we ask him where you weni pa. At the end, you know, omun ye. Ago
1: FM. 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
6: 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Kotoko ye music music. Let's be facts. And ye the tokami chain is idea in kuatum. 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Georgino. 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Oye all blacks, right? It's he saying Ankoye, Herbert Mensah, Oye B. Ekosi saying Ankoye, the last part of crowd of the Uraki Faisa. And even Nanaya, what to yes, team B, you are Tonwa Mananemia, that Eko saying Ankoye, and he a Kotokoye Kotoko, and yet the matter of say, whether Santi Kotoko na Ama Ago
1: FM. 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
0: master, Kwasi Fosu Lucky Stores, provisions, soft drinks, ne perfume rice, ne toffee, ne sugar, ne milo, ne sugar, ne biscuit, ne enku, ne semina, ne nina. 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
0: Yanko.
1: 96.9 FM what cap no aka 15 days na afi juma die no enso atumi ahya se ne ka 15 e o FIFA World Cup ma e jina ho ama player with most successful dribbles e o FIFA World Cup ma single game na eno e the legendary JJ Okocha former Nigerian international in the year 1994 Nigeria against USA FIFA World Cup abranten e jina na na so e bo eno ana se games e course no Unya successful dribbles Marco 15. Na na no so ya World Cup games and I say World Cup tournament e toso Marco 15 a. Yen so ya ba and no record a wura no. En so etum e de na game na e run 16. 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Na omo bo edit a o my friend say eno e Italy. Sa tournament ni ko so e USA. En omo bo edit o my friend say Italy. Na na Italy e wo defenders bia na wi ase. Obi e hu ni say omo nya best a. 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En afe papa friend se Dimitro Albertini. 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Edema adesa Inter. 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
0: Albertini na ocha wano asa peja
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1: No mwenye na jine chile ho ema Italy. Against Nigeria the year 1994 and JJ Okocha ASR record no na apart from one no players are women ya most successful dribbles e was a single game oh FIFA World Cup no abranti a friend say eno eh Jazinho former Brazilian international okra 13 afa papa friend say eno eh Paul Gascon and answer Paul Gascon ono eh eno say 13 successful dribbles and afa so o reference say Eusebio former Brazilian 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player wire most successful dribbles, a single tournament. Messi the only World Cup, a wakunina. Anna, Oko Chadiano, and so a single game. And a single tournament, and so, player will cram most successful dribbles. A Diego Armando Maradona, Mexico 1986. On also, anya 53 successful dribbles. Oh, FIFA World Cup, I announce it to me a course. Inti ya kadi number 15 na e jina ho elma player wa ye most successful dribbles
0: JJ Okocha
1: yes JJ Okocha
0: match ba ko pe
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1: Oui, Melissa
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0: Tintin and Cassia Penon, yeah, yeah, dear mount. Yet on gift as well, a whole better gift in the Bucoche Obin. And I fear I put our rear home near ma. Local by, I be tasty and local drinks in Ebi. 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Baby, I told you, baby, oh, Auntie Akoba Mosco be Isaac. Hillside Pharmacy, Ubenya Bureau, Digress Medicine, Uncle Jack Moro, 0243219501, 0500365476, Uniye, ND, Enkomo. Mebacho, Edumai Kuo be a online, a reputable online company. A far Edumai form, ye far and crankre, or me interested in online business. We know, we are where Juma Kra, but me as I yaka ho. Who fear waiting my yaka home, baby? I will be a dear. Yan said, Ukra smartphone, ah, internet, I was war. There was all in ye, also be a Ukra smartphone. That's why you'll be already 18 years now, or Ghana card. That's why you'll be at me, can kind out to me at Tiasie, a son. Would bet me to watch your online business in more. When you scan crop for first, you can't papa and to also join in. No first car, first hand number way, yet they will back home 0209 026 776. Edina Bliss, Edina Beauty Bliss, Edina Waha, ye can't drain idea, the whole Ghana, yeah, or beauty chance and rejuma said the Ashishan Nils, see, when you say, Juma Cassia Bapao, Nils and Ashishan, wig, nini, makeups, and eyelashes near the Adenon, Edina the crop, the whole Ghana, now or Banco, Abbot Shrencroft for. Omoperso Musunia B. Uperso Sunia Bia, performs on 100 Ghana City 0557424822. 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
1: 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And notice a say dear and yasem ketua. Original flat screen TV, home theaters, gas oven, fridges, deep freezers, the cool store for panel, air conditioners, entry current, rice cookers, blenders, TV stands, sewing machines, standing and ceiling fans.
0: Sadly, the code as a tombio, multi TV, go TV, strong TV, canal plus, yet charming snow mukra, I assign down policy no. What you are no kakaka career yape, now what you kita?
1: Or go multi satellite, any home appliances, head office, Ewan Koko, Zongo Junction, or be lovely eye boutique. And Koko Accra Town on the Broadwater Coastal and the D and Kenimu and what be a branch of Prokra and won Koko Central or who's could be a Brosan Cassiano Asepe on the Kit Kat and the D and Kenimu. Fred 0244-2242-10-0206-686367.
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2: 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Ye ye dental x-ray enso. Ye wa miami ya ibe and cry, who be we ever a dringano, a shaman and a wager, Bonomantem Sunyan, and Coco, Yenny Melcom, and a D and Shenim. 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
2: Sa?
3: 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Wo certificate Yeah, at that damn year essay, or be laminating the camera at the amount. 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
4: 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Yeah, in secondary school no. 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Nyongkupa Ebo Clinic. One touch.
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7: Yedamuase, Green Life Hebri, Ayadi Bibini, Soma Plus Abano, Enwa Niabeyo. Saw Osa, Tu Osa, Se, Bibini, Soma Plus, Enyadibeye. I'm not for the one dance here. It's a bit in chair when I say. What hospital will be see a similar peptic ulcer, your similar gastric ulcer, a similar duodenal ulcer, meaning your stomach ulcer, your crew, and no, a benitoma plus now venom. All say, Drew, papa, pa. And Drew, a gun have a beer, hair bar shops, over the counter, pharmacy shops, will be at all. bibini soma plaster eno no fetu also se ne ma ho nto hye no so se enye ma nkoda wonya frinhia dumie no 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Papa.
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9: Okay, 96.9. That's it. You didn't come more. Nah, you're more boss. I'm running 70, 57, you know, you can't fra. Nah, you didn't come more. Kakra, Eddie, amount. Kaiser. Friday, Cosmos, a birthday, Cosmos Pub, a bed, dainty bra. Na young Cochelle. Saturday, near her Champions League, no finals, so whole night day. Na for Sunday, yet the high life, no so ash a shell so at the amount. Side attraction near Bibri. DJ could be cute in the Behu and you want one a hype man. Cosmos, a war, sea beach, bank, no so on ma. Okay, Cochie, walk out there.
10: Ah, Yamia, don't be a come.
9: Okay, you name come away.
10: Okay, Naya. 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Also the player Ben Eba or the Haaland. So what the Haaland Eba a Chelsea Vini and Mbappe Bakubeko so ya way.
9: Ebi a coach of Eba bit me some miensa.
10: Omo miensa. I mean as old musa in your possible. Because Mbappe no either number 9 or the left side. Onumu Babia was not cross one pay. Now saying pushing across the right side. Is you because Haaland and Mamma bench, so yeah. 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
9: onim say penny be free about for na say
10: eti omo dey can make move na say na mo free about for no
9: dey can be dey answer na or qualify
10: oh na ya are ho say say anything mo wo no wa free ho no resign or ko Real Madrid wa company for nyina afi Madrid now contract yes just at all be wie na say kwoto aba na say Florentino Perez and we near na je say be no go say kwana je say why you kind of saying why is Mbappenya na say dia na why are you serious I think say Florentino Perez also no what disappointed Jose when we say be say ah say 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
9: 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Yatu Radio no more babi hum radio no so abe radio presenter, TV presenter, newscasting and reporting, program hosting, sports journalism and presentation, DJing, music presentation, media law and professional ethics, communication and language proficiency, broadcast journalism and newspaper reporting, TV presentation, TV reporting, camera handling, media marketing, ninginani HL OEPM, Shenzhen, your facilities. About practicals now. Yeah, war studio or the bayer rehearsals. 6 months attachment, 100% guaranteed certificate, professional diploma, and payment. No, bet me, I in installment school fees. No, already school fees net that formed that. Bet me, a chunk a crack crass or for forms in BCCA and Coco Hotel Junction a school. A war 0241 393534 EPM Media College, raising professional media stars. Baba don't pay herbalist, the bone doctor, say unema boo, sema boo, baby, ayo ya don't pay na fetchre. 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
10: yeah naya. England ene Ghana ebebo World Cup match. Na oshe England fwa omo se ompe som ko install anti drone. Ebo omo training grounds. 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What I say? 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Yes, you had the mattress. Every England, every Germany is a hehe. I'm the hero, so said the end. The mattress, every Mon plan for no more. You don't buku hotel. So I'm going Dano hotel. I'm going to them. We see manager. No come coffee. Wow, the manager. Every fair card. The Oko you saw anti drone. The Ben Yana England for more day bar. A bin see that. Ghana never be trap more matches. I'm not saying why. Ghana, ketokre kumo. 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England for game, ana mo training.
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10: 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Be an Omo Quaw, quiet on person of Faswa, warm at the Yano, boring some moon mobile. Yeah, Pamma, my ya, Oma Yati, oh, born in one. England, yes, here, rank here. 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Because your players ni bo one more. 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Into such player no na ya ye drop no such player no ye drop na na eh adwene nyama na mo si edinkatia ye from so mo blasters qualifies enti o ma ment no work up ye mo monko bi na enko bi tina baba rama 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see any ne bi bu no my course wa ade na mo si ma edinketia en ko bi because wa mo qualifies no Hey, Baba Raman ama qualifies, but only their friend say Uncle World Cup ni bi.
9: The former service to the country.
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9: 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News at 12 is happiness. You're from Minayas. Good afternoon.

0: Yefin Samina said they are now joining on Facebook no so ago. 96.9 FM ago. 96.9 FM YouTube, TikTok, X, Instagram, Telegram no. And also aye ago FM GH. Ago FM GH. 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
1: My brothers and sisters, the message of Eid is particularly important in today's world where many societies are facing division, intolerance, violence and conflict. Ghana continues to stand out as a shining example of peaceful coexistence among people of different faiths and backgrounds. Christians and Muslims have lived together harmoniously for generations, sharing communities, schools, businesses, and even family ties. We must continue to preserve and strengthen this harmony. I urge all Ghanaians, irrespective of religion or ethnicity, to continue promoting peace, tolerance, understanding, and mutual respect.
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1: as Muslims we are guided by the teachings and examples of the Holy Prophet Muhammad, peace be upon him, whose life embodied mercy, humility, honesty, kindness, and justice. We're also blessed in Ghana to have the enduring example of our revered national chief imam, Sheikh Dr. Osman Nuhu Shaributu, whose life continues to inspire all Ghanaians through his humility, his compassion, his simplicity, his tolerance, and his peace building. Let us emulate these noble virtues in our daily lives too. I especially encourage our young people to remain disciplined, law-abiding, respectful, and responsible citizens. I urge you to also avoid drug addiction. Our nation needs young people who are focused on education, skills, hard work, entrepreneurship, and service to humanity.
0: 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Ghana Mampani, His Excellency John Dramani Mahama, and I tell you, Wadinesem to Janda Jumadina say, and the Chief Imam Nekasa Mafo, and when Pania Hodo, and then Sama Hodo be bring out to Ja, Efa, and there Jumadia only dear home, as I say, one of the share, I'm a bibia so to me, come on, the name of Nina so to my conkind, am I set on mine. 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
3: My advice to the young people in our community, especially the Zongo community, is the way we run around with animals. We do it with a lot of disturbances that affects our neighbors. Sometimes even the Muslims themselves get affected. Children just keep running after animals. Please, the elders in our communities, let's help talk to them. So that at least we'll do these things very decently. As we try to skin our animals, let's remember to keep our environment clean. Let's not choke our gutters. Let's not just choke everything in the name of Eve. We should try and make sure that everything is done so that we do not end up creating environmental situations and environmental pollution in our neighborhood and our communities. Let's respect each other's privacy. Let's not use this opportunity to abuse each other. It is our prayer that Allah will accept our supplication. Our parents who are dead and gone, our grandfathers, our imams, our community leaders, may Allah forgive them. May Allah give them. The children that we are all giving back to, those who are in school.

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2: 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As a dunker in a good idea, young copo, or no, I'm a whole quine, ye and Yanessa. Well, who do you more book? Why can't ye whole Adum up one and net? 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Dear, then I see you now, Bemano, and then Danny a day yet that Ukua da na a year, maybe so made it a toss with you know, and so. Simanon Kronsona Abo Apa Donko Free Sabri Kobim set no me and sa ebebo. Yes, so dear would I date ye would I cassier. They say, yes, so dear would I date not ye would I cassier. And there will be an wash I see. Oh, sorry, I'm driven and I would to be no bed with a damn pie. Oh, Dana say, then Nepa and Jesupa, not Domini Mubruhun and Adoye, not Domo, the Adomini Mano, Adi Ejinaso, Yada, one way with a day, I see DJ Bayo, Kame Honi, Adi Jumedi, and someone with Dean, Emmanuel or Safo, Quabain, Fremi, Oki, Imameba, Jago, Radi Asimudri, and Kame and Pie, but no, no, it is Danny Day, and I'm a person who never did you and Yaman when you were dancing, dear. 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
0: 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Bibini Tuma Plus. Prophetess Mrs. Rosin Ketia from Poor Ministry in collaboration with Ayaglu, Pearl Ridge area. Enjoy the no eba. Ma Sharon Zuma may say on the 30th, this very Saturday. Obra no me no abo yeah infino any mhope. 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All right, so my message for Frewahano or Zet, what there would I say good afternoon. I said, Yankopo, Asia. Odo say adia ti mamin kandi ose good afternoon ala onyo ka say when a Muslim marry they are like brothers and sisters okay everyone was say eti won nya ware sa na otisi ubi enini nua na entisa wo 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prior so cold. I'm gonna say DJ I love you. Me I'm Shashim. By you mean powerful. I'm gonna say you know DJ I love you. Hey DJ I love you anga. Then talk dental clinic. Oh, is that or Saint? Uwa na the cinema.

Patrol bra. You won't cook high and holiday cry a year, Jumon. Yeah, no, no. Patrol any mail comedy didn't you anymore. One of us polish it, Nessin, or Peso or file it. Nessin, no asset, and 10 want to take Opeso, Mano, Aline, Nessin, come on. Patrol be also crying, idiot, no, a root canal treatment, dental implants, tooth extractions, the man answered, dental x rays. One more day, Nara. Yan when you can shabby wa bodre ashe from say ye has that or draw no ashifte or say you won't video wodo edi be chat near who knows any matter. Dentok dental clinic. Any mail come the dean ready move fair was 0559 929711. 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

Imagine Pazzi be a head. Oh, I'm sorry, not my machines, instruments, and orchestra. Not yet, sorry, with this team's a home to be considered. 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I'm first musical center and Coco any Vodafone office in the deal here anymore. 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Echo Central Police Station, Honwa. 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I think your speakers, full range, short speakers, or bass beam speakers, line array systems. 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Amp rack ni na winya. Ana yo keyboards ni combos nan so ho. Yo bass guitar, lead guitar, tambourine. Amp Fest Musical Center. We define music. Ye de ma board da from nan so so ye were the quality goods are here. One wa a evangelist, one a guitar spinning machines, one a ball live band, brass band. Aja so far who do ni na. 0244 504 504 0244 0209 359 209 0209 359 29 Edwina Beauty Bliss Bank Okoha at Monsanso from the 1st to the 7th of July. But one of that be my anybody yes per se is your nail technology, wig making, makeup artistry. No one to me and customers. You to me set it up your own business. No, that was any media in one day. Bema at if it was 0557 424 822. 0557 424 822. Registration formula 100 Ghana City Pet. Do you want to create an Ushia Bidada? But we between a genuinely accounted to me a boil. Shaman's Vital Herbal Mixture and Capsules and a bit boil. We all ban us at Bema Bomatania. No, be mammy. What Sataka, eh, how? Well, I won't say then to me, did you want to my yabby also? Hemorrhoids and my pals say, cuckoo, ja, nine hunabuja. I feel what two wounds say, if you feel ho, the tuna no or tea one cassa, never feel in a hunamun ready. If I told you, dee on your cassia, no, I treat cherry cuckoo to me, man, a banner, sir. Cement's Vital Herbal Mixture and a capsules, no. You see, Simone, a tire opa. I'm a man, boo, Janet. 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I mean ya neka. Uni me dada. For 0244 718557. Ezen ye di ube se no. 0244 718557. Semens Vital Herbal Mixture and capsules. I'm a mine in a big trap. Hello, okay, good afternoon. Meeting the Juliet. See you, Amida Juliet's garments and no. In Suta, I hear Starlight Junction. Was it another not yet, my former boss, ne birthday, and he happy, happy, belated birthday, and call Emma, Gid Afrik. Was it Radi Unshrao? And if you, Juliet, see you, other Juliet's garments and no. Former boss, Gid Afrik. Master Gideon, Radi Unshrao. Angels Dominion International Church in Odani, a prophet Dr. Joseph Mensa, so born a homo dance, of a Bible, Niki, Nwa, or Shab, but a boom mount. Then a tremor sign, then a dimunya, Shadow Salvation School, I would have ever found a swak one gem. Be Hunono. But I boom one sitting at home to send a near maybe ten and say, one pen to one, I'm on Miss Otefa, quite what to add your zoo. Hey, T, near all your no merry, and I will join and run out the Wujina, and a better worry you. Friend was 0554 477 959. 0554 477 959. Angels Dominion International Church. Nothing but the truth. 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Me patro senen suma me zet yene chila kwa mwan for type isapa. Yo akwe ju. So for say I'm sorry dana ho ho ane yo. Na yeah sister Edna. Ebi yo chene bayere no. Ebi yase nune be mwomo huna.
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Free was 0571-348314. 0571-348314.

0: I took me message where I was every day. That I say. Am I in Sasso? Yabre, I want to say, Emma, so Dean Kron Kron Ren, you yam. Baraka de Sanla, to all Muslims, a TV Zungu, Tafo, and Coco, Acham Quabin Zungu, quite beautiful suit, over me, call people, so I honor the free bar. Good afternoon, okay, I would add in Shiran, the other one sends the message, I preview out about Chikaritu. On the message, and if I had a Brian King Kai, 0544 444 945.
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5: Nami, I'm not surprised. 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
6: Wa Eastern Region, and an importer muno. A to four befriend Mr. Odum. I was 0261 50 11 11 and 0208 600 300.
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14: Say you can say Dominion Herbal Powder, Emma immune system, and now in Kwabo will nip a drum in the yard. Nanny sent you, what are the Yarosu Kunimua? And what dance be new?
15: A drum there, fine fire, Manumbi, Tina Midiwa dancing, and I say, Meme say
16: Dominion Herbal Powder, dear Minia, and yet a month for dancing tea, and I make him fool. Near I yet a woman nip a diamono, a bromagin, and a mentias, so a mud Dominion Herbal Powder, and Pawu de Biarada,
14: and some run at the Hono. Dominion Herbal Powder, and runs one year with Sushi. Take up now that trick to our Sebiagumu, what transitianum? What we Angels Dominion Herbal Center won't call and a diaba, a painful, a baton more monofu, and in Quadawa in Fiat Mia Nidu and Kahu. Dodu Afre 054-315-8195.
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0: 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make say I'm perse or the near matoto. 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You don't have any say. Religious reinforcement.
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3: 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And Coco, Hillside Pharmacy. And now who could be on watching Niba. What Gapsi, any delight, Koforidia, Compound Pharmacy, Wosino, Hena Kebuku, any Agbuku, a winning them. Now you remember the Gumba, I won't call Arena Day. And after 0242-046-783, who betims were 0242-712-113.
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0: 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Well, to me, and saying, O can ya more than an hour by this year more permano, and to serve you. Nan saying, I could be your hope. Hey, so barney bear messia, now warm ma. I am for any brain cause your man on quansu, the purple crank ye can ya can ye and come my yen ye war, ne mana has swam my yen. Tis or barney bear messia, a warren I warn him ma, if I do do on a free memano. 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

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Where the union will be, just say Ago FM. Salana, Nadine. And then the genome 24/7. Say yo, take a salad, salabaka day. Yeah, baby, and Chibia, baby, a phone lines, maybe I will be our pester wishing a barricade card salad. Because we'll be kind of as a salad day, ain't you? 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
1: Bancho, I mean, Hopper.
0: Ken of Care Hospital.
1: Hopper.
0: Super Papa. 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I just a can of wine. Almost the home world where he doctors Papa Pow meet me, I shall say, from the 1 hour till say, Obel. Ken of them, Smusan ambulance 24/7. Hey, Juma. 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
1: Eh
0: da mu say. 590 we na o call no. 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
0: Wow. 590 mobile said that when some. 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
1: Eno
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0: Chairman Obuo Multi Satellite. So we're in Chairman Obuo. Obuo Multi Satellite. On the cream, on the multi satellite, bang koko. So we're inside there.
1: We're
0: number Bia. We say you know. We hold dictionary. We say Obuo Multi Satellite. Then yeah, easy. Chairman Obuo. Then we're going to open home appliances. Bia. So because I see CCTV camera can home. So Bia. 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Why single down? I hope so. Monitor the course you be a who chairman or boa. 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Bet me, African 02442 4210 and I say 02066863 47. Chairman or boa multi satellite.

0: Cosmos Pub. 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
0: ah Cosmos Pub ai GCB Bank onu tokwem ho onu
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0: Kobe, I say ginum war.
1: Oh, my phone, Pabra.
0: Lie and assembling in Ireland because then I say, till your mother call you. Cosmos Pap. Almost I say, I'm here to my 29th hour to 31st May. Ning in I ginum. Say the American kind, DJ Kobe ginum. High plan, I like DJ Kobe cutie. Ning in a mujinum. Location near Cosmos Pub inside GCB Bank building under the traffic light. Tokrum Honum, Swan Honum. Tope be a bed, the dear, and sell line there and cover beer. And one Cosmos Pub.

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Your DJs. 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

0: Say you can say Dominion Herbal Powder, Emma immune system, and then Quabo will nip a drum in the yet. Nanny sent you, what Teddy Yarosun Kunimua, and what dance be new.
1: A drum there, fine pa, Manumbi, Tina Midiwa dancing, and I say, Meme say
2: Dominion Herbal Powder, dear Ninia, and yet a month for dancing tea, and I make him fool. Near I yet will nip a diamono, a bromagin, and a mentia so, and my Dominion Herbal Powder, and Pawu de Biarada.
0: Someone at the honor, Dominion Herbal Powder, and runs one year with Sue Shia will take up. Now that trick to us, Biagumu, what friends say to Yanum? What we Angels Dominion Herbal Center won't call and a diab, a painful, a baton more monofor, and in Quadawin if you do me a little one come home. Dodua Fre 054-315-8195.
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3: 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Uvramwa, Nuaju Free Bellies. It's the annual Kebab Pool Party. YAF 3.0 Chaniso 7th June a Bessia Kwasi Daye NTA Party Time Achima Renari and Incredible Wishing Yina. Let's come in our numbers to party hard with DJs DJ Sonati, Master Ice, DJ Alvaro, DJ Spunky, DJ Medical, DJ Asendria, Hype Man, MC Father Whiter, MC Prince, OKE, Mami Bajago, Advisor, and MC Gagai. 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
7: 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No, yeah, ni can say, yeah, delivery, and a 2 minutes me a place who order, and now say one casa, one new dofubi, and now one new paddy, open some bedidi, bra, the environment near conducive, and the people there, customer service top notch. Them go greet you with smile, serve you with love, and leave you with satisfaction. After a program, ya we have ya. For our order, ni bet dying, ye bet two and him. She should have food pro max, a chakwain, a one coco, a brodium, a quano upe. So if you come never, one sub and come so, upa or rise a cabrosano, a crabia, ufri hotel junction, so echo chroma, or sunny be ponia, ya. One sunny faso, food pro max, signboard kakra, is your friend 0543 506594. The Food Pro Max, local, continental, street vibes, all in one place. Wouldn't you mind the other dada? Yeah, yeah, Pro Max, into full option. Hey, Janus.
4: Yeah, damn, was say Green Life Hebri. I did be bini, so ma plus abano, and one yabe you. So, also, two also say bibini, to ma plus any debayer. I'm not for the one dance here. Intimate in general, I say. What a hospital will be see a similar peptic ulcer, yes, similar gastric ulcer, a similar duodenal ulcer, meaning your stomach ulcer, yam crew, and no, a bibini toma plus now venom. All say, Drew, papa, pa. And Drew, a gun have a beer, herbal shops, over the counter, pharmacy shops, ubeny be at all. Bibini, soma plus, and no, fetu ulcer, say, Nemo honto, Shannon so say, and your man could have when you finish your dubino, and your map him for, and your mawania, one man could have for, and send on quail from Udia, Ubia etimino, Udian is obedi heavily. Oats, rice water, and a heat and a pan wahoo, and we are not for be any beady, and you mirror so, no pet and weddy, na bo pa. Fre was 0541 337 816, 0256 431 200. Bibini Toma Plus. All said, Ru. Papa. Pa.
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0: 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bo acha semester unya new energy drink ana che se wona okoni Bigo new energy drink. 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

0: 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A competition yet me man kwalanu school kwala akwanya amutimi be tra madu and ask umutimi who say yes radio no manage you and I say talented and cast. Tina friend you see Mass Radio Competition ago FM na Dubai. 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Ningina is about UC Mass Radio Competition. 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
0: Maybe I'll hear more details. 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
1: 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I'm a coming sweetie darling, swear by Liasu, or try a dear world. 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I just say one in Kafanoa.
2: Minimum,
1: but then do swear by them. 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
1: I just to answer. I just
2: one price one. 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
1: Well, that's why you have to, because my wife didn't there, Charlie, don't go there.
2: David, I be on to me.
1: On to me. Never. 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
2: And to me, dear.
1: One man still, I know with
2: me. Me, special one,
1: so,
0: Mufasa, Mufasa, not

0: ready. 2 minus 1 minus 1, 3, 5 minus 5, 6 minus 4 minus 5, 9, that's it.
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4: 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Say, dear, if we are seeing a quantum, and it is Abren a chum, Yakon a baffle, and until Yashada Abetin team ice block factories from our Kuamamu. 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One day ice block factory, and in our swore, do be a whoope, Yabaya at the amount. A son, sir, a young machine, and the DNT, or the block on the tour, a chair and son, and a name, and to Jumabia woody, say, ye. 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

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A one coco. 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A quite na equa Assemblies of God as one dine. 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

0: Johnny. 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Il demande où il vient. Enfin, je saurai où je vais. Kwako, are you ready? Weekend is a very long weekend. The Moody Jenny in the Cosmos Bar, where you have 3 days power pack show. Yes, Chassie Fiada. And we have a solo job. At the end of the day, we have 30th May. And the Champions League final. Yes, Chassie 4 p.m. You have a game now. After party job. You have a man of ice. Kwako, Krumba, you have a game. At the end of the day, 31st May, 2026. You have a whole life channel. You have a pretty crowd. Kwako, you have a great time. Weekend money journey in our Cosmos Bar. 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Ubenya foreign local drinks in beer. DJs, DJ Kobe QT. I go 96.9. Send us a show happening live. Our Cosmos Bar, 29th to 31st May. 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
1: 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Na afe do say ka bufu sam kire me.
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1: Da bi me ka kire say me di be di seller.
0: Ah, but one man is scanning me say be on your
1: advance. Also beje me 1000. Ana me say na na ba 7 million.
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0: Last caller. 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
8: Listen, no.
0: Pacho, it's you.
8: Pacho. 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
2: Oh, David, Minyaza.
8: Do be there, dear, Grana, or Moscow. I was talking to Jasper. Why so did you go?
1: I was talking
8: to Jasper. What must
1: Dana and my man is 7 million?
8: They don't even have to send up.
1: Nothing, me bad yet. I do watch them.
8: Oh, one of you, Grana. Oh, I can't maybe. Not my son, you.
1: Maybe I'm going to ask me as a semi-antrem.
0: Master, that's me. I mean, I do more day. We can have some time. I'm going to have needs one number. You know, very kind of the cop. They are doing that. Just a new police station, Honum. Nay, your friend, I mean, Mr. AKA Captain Bakopen, Timinim, Adia, be a more the phobia on my mom, Baka the cellar. Now, young co time last.
1: Dear Dika, Mrs. Tabaco, your friend Ramatu.
0: Okay.
1: Oko and Price on a soap, Adriania. Ramatu special.
0: Ramatu special.
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0: Okay. 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
1: Our focus now remains on creating jobs, supporting local enterprises, expanding opportunities for young
2: when
1: people,
2: my administration
1: and took over office, we inherited significant economic difficulties that affected businesses, families, and especially young people seeking opportunities. Over the past months, we have worked diligently to stabilize the economy, to restore confidence and build a stronger foundation for growth and job creation. Today, I'm pleased to report to you that there are signs of recovery and Ghana has renewed hope.
0: Ago FM. 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Into a chess or beshe, send your manina betim aqua ye na Ghana this year. Etim and yam faswo, edia free a buyer to yanaswo, essensisica semjana and naswo, nassin yumabu, nan yamanine qua ya, dia canina, ayam puntu yumakuma, and wachi and wacha say, O qua zongo communities outdonoswa, on your mumukra. Menoka say, a dem penny ashe, say, in crahudua nasa communities as on good yanina. 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
1: Our focus now remains on creating jobs, supporting local enterprises, expanding opportunities for young people, and improving living conditions for ordinary Ghanaians. Through our 24-hour economy policies, skills development initiatives, apprenticeship programs, and industrial transformation agenda, we aim to create sustainable employment opportunities for our youth. No community will be left behind in this national reset agenda. I'm particularly pleased with the progress we are making with development initiatives in our Zongo communities. Very soon, construction and rehabilitation of roads and other infrastructure projects will begin in several Zongo communities across the country. We are starting with the Sukoferidwa Zongo area, the road network, and similar projects will be replicated in other Zongo communities. We are determined to improve infrastructure, sanitation, education, healthcare, and economic opportunities across all Zongos in Ghana. I'm also pleased to announce that through the Youth Employment Agency, the government has so far recruited 6,000 Arabic teachers to support Islamic education and create employment for young people. And I must say, add that the 6,000 Arabic teachers have been fully paid. Government doesn't owe them one cedi. We've paid them up to date. I commend CEO of the YEA, Malik Basintali, and his team for ensuring that the recruited teachers have been engaged and paid for their work. The government intends to expand this initiative significantly with plans to recruit more Arabic teachers in the coming years.
0: Ghana Mampani, His Excellency John Dramani Mahama, and attending canon.
2: Na Ghana for a quarter, yes, South Africa, na and South Africa, mining craft, for a B, HSA, Wamaba, Baju, Numa, a year, and into.

0: num ni nyamsamu won ton ma nipa wo ni fie du wotwe ense se opemfo num fd age adwadie
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2: 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I'm not saying no. Yemfa and Sosuma. Mammy Kosha CMFM free Leipzig, Ewo, Germany, Eho, and UEFA Europa Conference League final, no air cross war. Between Crystal Palace or Mo Free England, any rival Vallecano, Mo Free Spain, and the Atas war. Sima Adionumino, 22 minutes. Crystal Palace and Shabby, Rival Kano and so and Shabby, conference. 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

0: 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Any US one edge ticket. I said buy ye in crawl for can the US one attempt and a US ticket no buy a day and then be a US no FIFA. FIFA for no organize your tournament and no mood your ticket to just a tournament in the course of US. US would you dear pass at the FIFA for you normally sell US for anything. And the ticket no, or more your investigation. There was a yet so on a new baby, a better so. There was a baby can also know you be back home. And no investigation. And also, I started a medium with some start to Gemma Renfi, Tottenham Hotspur, Mira Transfer Muna, Tottenham, and Andy Robertson a year. Andy Robertson, me free Liverpool, me call Liverpool, dear Hanyo, me call me calling Nazareth, Tottenham Hotspur. And our calling and cutting out Liverpool. We're free Liverpool. Ama, and then on the Tottenham Hotspur. I'm a rich personal agreement. It's so a free agent. And Tinya, Tottenham, Eco team, be a hot Tottenham players, return and send you the free agent Andy Robertson. And Tottenham for no F. And I'm doing semester to be Barcelona for back on there. Anthony Gordon Basa fa Irade Barcelona Barcelona ba 1-1 idi omo je o se se kampo di omo for 2 days into player wo ba ya de chinya no wasan player no Barcelona ato Anthony Gordon Irade 80 million euros 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Atlanta for the year. Yes, 35 million plus 5 million. And no, I a crown of Edema. Atlanta no Ederson na Manchester Fons e fanabo mfimfio and ye di Eba Kylian Mbappe e we ni Real Madrid player of the season. Madrid player of the season. E never be say na ma Emma Vini e pa line no. Bo Vini bo any goals no. Who goals ni fio a. 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Vini ye number 1. Na so ni ko best player bi a isan so on she goals nti no. Na fa no kon ho. Mbappe, ano so ye ni ba so me she goals. Goals no so ano she. Mami Amfan Tuja 42 goals in 44 matches in all competition. Player of the season, Madrid for now, Eddie Amano. And then a name a core camp. Na in fact, another Brazil for no core camp. Brazil for nina core camp on de. 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
3: 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Fra
4: 0240-435-572. 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
8: wo eastern region en ne mpotamu no atufu obe fra Mr. Odum e wo 0261 50 1111 ana 0208 600 300.
9: Ladies and gentlemen, ladies and gentlemen,
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For Nietzsche in my life, natural health clinic. 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

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Do be a new adjust your phone was a crashing. Be cool, make a young one day, what do you want night? And see, you didn't actually crash your one day, David Dandy. Now, only why I see a duba, Pawinansa, no Nanti and Nanti, Pawinansa, and you name the Nanti, we ask you more, and I will run a money. One move rich, 0555 2275095. Bompire Wati, na unya fa hundi. Pinon Kun, Anopa, Adekonomi, and San Debia.

KO 7 Bomba Dress Pattern when you know your teaser. On the 4th of July, our Rare Packer Event Center. Rare Packer Event Center. And no one called New Road. So powerful when you go here. You made any chance. You're the F when you go here. Now, Wabu who's Ampa Event Center, mu Event Center. Pa. Hoya Feno Hoya Kono. I know you'll be open. You'll be happy. You'll be home. A patch of event. 4th July, Sneakers 90. Open say, Oto, take it free. Nede kwa, 80 Ghana cities. Then it drew get 900 cities. Now, we are a Kama Agu FM Tattoo, Republic, Kings Nation, KMK Promo Munida. That was what? DJ above for DJ Law, DJ Chameleon, on the DJ Sa, open to Kuchuka, Kachuku, Kuchuku, Kuchuku. MC Prince, MC Wilson, MC Alajo, when you're not at watch, you say, Medi in the way, I call on the bear for fair. What was your problem? What's it? 0240 926 842 0241 697 438. Sneakers night, where the drip meet the vibes. I fulfill that and one woman, and she abadji any dia. Muslim for you now. Oh, yeah, Islamic in here. See, national, so my main can't choose any genuine. You know, the patch of and shed them with any and yen shed them, then she any and patch of motor twa. Munya be from basket moon. Yeah, but now they are caught a year and cook room, a crumpy, a crumpy, a horn of cosmos pap, a crum, make a crumma, a hubble base one more. On baby at GCB Bank no one. Aha. Ho and a nigger in a sense the DJ could be cutie. Oh one more warden yum pa our cosmos pap. A free 29th in a Friday. A free Saturday one the copium 31st a nigger. Then your dancing competition in a can snooker and half a pick and art any uba and you me bet me am waff and you me at any aquanoma menu so much or pay. Ha, I need you to know. Not much money, and a man move a memory in pee. A mopesa, mopesa, the BIN for mopesa, musicam the other day.

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1: 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Or see babia me unam be a mamma, a shemi bagamo. Say be a unam now a proud baby. Fire so, a chamoja. 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And our friends who proud baby a fire so a two penu a frim the peace cabba the unam baby a fashion bagamo peace cabba ointment a ye body pains unam baby a ye we ye beara say ye will sissy what mini 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Mama Peace Kaba. Sign information seen in a Google number. Maybe be a woho. Who bet me a mammy? Hi. Who bet me a send video? Na am mammy. Now you are real now as Sama Ono. Your video come a come and never send me. Mecha wa dear. Do you dear Dika? Obenya Peace Kaba. Obenya be. Now for me, watch a special be a numin for the to jam the back and one more. Baby, I will be a met me as the Amaka Nedia bro. Who be a sham at a macrady anyway, the lotto. Who be bad no about the Jew, I tell you, come, come, come, come. Peace, kaba ointment, obias a ye. Try video, no never send me. Can I say video, no post to our Facebook? Because I don't see a banana wash. Me a meka, a young and I know say any animal is Sammy Banyan to four. Yakwa was shell me TV. And I had a baku, some of my peace for peace, kaba nibibra. Miko do what penna way at the one dance away, so the one dance here, a while or be at GB. Please, I'm saying, and your papa say, or honey, and him. Now, other than it just a pompo, and then if you hold your own, you would just say why you would see, or the peace cababe too, or the peace cababe too, the peace cabad, dear. Made off for I just say, where is Rizubi? Mrs. Adroni Shaw to uncle for Timmy Frame, 77 nobody di matem. Say, come me walk us at the corrans. 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Call me social media handle. Mama peace kaba YouTube, Facebook, online stores. Bia music will be a download dominium. 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
1: 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I don't have to go to Abu Tieno. Number three, Abba Apamusima, Ensia, Ewo, if you are saying, Yaba, anywhere, Shia, and there, a year will go down. I said, yeah, may sorry, I was sports, and so may catch us and may call you. Messans for Abba and Sansa, and there, a year will go down. Let's go to the Edru Sapa, a Yamia Sam, and a freedom or tree air corner. Yeah, Tanase, at the Emma, and Yama, Etimiko, ye. 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Nanya Mia Samuel, won't you be a Yamantimia Kama Emma Brabono? 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
1: So kaise ye live on Facebook. Jume die no. 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
1: truth
3: onu de 24/7 ye bo nyame mpa se radio on kai o
4: amen
3: ye radio onye senchre ni wo aprabom
4: amen
3: 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For fear not. Tell somebody, fear not.
4: Fear not.
3: For God had heard, for God has heard the voice of the Lord where he is. Arise, lift up the lad, and hold him in thy hand, for I will make him a great nation. And God opened her eyes, and she saw a well of water. And she went and filled the bottle with water, and gave the lad a drink. Amen.
4: Amen.
3: Amen. Amen.
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4: amen
3: amen oh
4: amen
3: so scripture this scripture reveals that God is the ultimate provider.
4: Yes.
3: God. He is the ultimate provider.
4: Amen.
1: Amen.
3: Hallelujah.
4: Amen. Amen.
3: Who meets us in our deepest wilderness? Let me start again before answering my preacher crano. Me say God, this scripture na ekano. Echrese, God is the ultimate provider.
4: Yes.
3: May God provide for your need.
4: Amen. Amen.
3: Hallelujah.
4: Amen.
3: In your disappointments, in your frustration, in your hopelessness, I say, and in the sunyi nara asa, I say, you don't know when the next breakthrough or blessing or provision will come from. Hallelujah.
4: Amen.
3: But the scripture we read revealed to us that God is the ultimate provider who meets us in our deepest wilderness. Maybe you are in your wilderness. A wilderness is a dry season of a person's life. A wilderness is a moment of isolation. It's like you are cut off. I say there buafo bieniho. I say utrawenia. There is nobody you can beckon. There is nobody you can call for help. There is nobody you can turn to for help. That is what wilderness is about. Now the Bible said that Abraham ordered Hagar early in the morning. Now odi insu kakra egu etiam in a bottle and gave it to them. And they left and they were traveling through the wilderness of Beersheba. na omu nante akodo baby empempesu bi esande ewie na ehi ewo esreso nteno nsuna ewo etua mu ni nyina sa. If your provisions are finished and you don't know where to turn to, and you don't know when your next provision will come from, but we have a God who is in heaven.
4: Yes.
3: He is our ultimate provider.
4: Yes.
3: And the Bible records that it got to a point where the child was panting for test because the child's throat was dry, the child was dehydrated, the child got to a point of death. Hallelujah.
4: Amen.
3: You will not die.
4: Amen.
3: You will not die.
4: Amen.
3: And Hagar look around or kanani se obenya nsubia ba esresu no nsubie ni ho. Hallelujah.
4: Amen.
3: God will make a way where there seems to be no way. Hallelujah.
4: Amen.
3: What is not there, God will make it to be there.
4: Amen.
3: Hallelujah.
4: Amen.
3: What you are expecting, God will cause it to manifest.
4: Amen.
3: He is the creator of the universe. He's all powerful God. He's omnipotent God. There is nothing beyond the ability of our God. Adibiere ni wa yenyang krupon osu any asasiyefo ni tumi entumi nye Bible sina hega eni ni ba ishme omunam esresu. They walk in the wilderness. Maybe you why there is a reason why this message is coming. Sasem we ekoma obi a efati biebimu. There is somebody who is walking through the wilderness of life. You are walking through, you are in your wilderness, but we came with a sure word from our God.
4: Amen.
3: That God will show up in your wilderness.
4: Amen.
3: That God will not forsake you.
4: Amen.
3: That God will not abandon you.
4: Amen.
3: That you will not die in your wilderness.
4: Amen.
3: God will show up in your wilderness in the name of Jesus.
4: Amen.
3: In your state of hopelessness, in your state of perplexity, and in your state where all hope is gone, you do not know what to do. May God show up for you.
4: Amen.
3: May the Lord show up for you.
4: Amen.
3: May Jehovah Jireh show up for you in your wilderness. Amen. In the